0: 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Call 1-800-858-858. Watch out for that crash in Thornley, Royal Highway westbound after Kenwick Link, traffic heavy, queue back to Welshpool Road East. Emergency works in Beachborough, Reed Highway westbound after Alton Road, traffic heavy through there. Mitchell Freeway southbound, busy at Burns Beach Road, then slows Hepburn after Reed and at Scarborough Beach Road. North on the Kulana, delays Thomas Road to Rowley Road, then Farrington Road to Cranford Ave. Honda's end of financial year event is on now, with great deals available across the select Honda range. 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This is Peter with Time Saver Traffic every 15 minutes.
1: 6AX 4-day forecast.
2: Whatever the weather, Soil Solver has your soil sorted.
3: Bit of fog around, but that could well be cleared up or clearing. And then we're looking at a mostly sunny day with a top of 17. 4 overnight, mostly cloudy 18 tomorrow, mostly cloudy 19 Saturday, a late shower and 20 on Sunday. It is 5 degrees in Wollaston and 6 in Wembley Downs. 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
4: On this day.
5: Oh, morning, everybody. It's Thursday the 18th of June. In case you weren't aware, happiest of birthdays to you if you are celebrating. Have yourself a terrific day. And you know who's enjoying his 43rd birthday
6: rugby
5: today?
6: Rugby league.
5: Queensland Rugby League coach Billy Slater, probably still celebrating from last night's win in the Origin Game 2. Perfect prezzy for you. Happy birthday, Billy. And talking about rugby league, ex-Melbourne Storm captain Cam Smith is 43 today as well. And I heard him actually commentating on the game last night.
3: Yes, and well qualified to do it as captain of the Melbourne Storm for 15 years. Captain of Queensland, captain of Australia, played the most matches in the NRL, all-time point scorer. Most goals, most tackles, wow. Most grand final points, most wins, overachiever.
5: All right, so he's a good player. It's a happy 74th birthday to the always beautiful model, actress and daughter of Ingrid Bergman, the wonderful Isabella Rossellini. Now, she's been in a whole heap of movies, but I tell you what, I love that little guest spot that she played on Friends.
3: Yes, she wanders into Central Perk. Ross is there. He, funnily enough, has his hall pass list on him when he spots her.
7: That list?
8: Yes.
7: Can I see it?
8: No. But,
7: okay. I'm not in the list.
8: See, but that's not the final draft.
7: It's laminated.
8: Okay, see, you were on my list, but then my friend Chandler brought up the very good point that you are international, so I bumped you for Winona Ryder, local.
7: You know, it's ironic, because I have a list of 5 goofy coffee house guys, and yesterday I just bumped you for that guy over there.
5: Happy 65th birthday to Alf. I'm not talking about the TV show with the alien, I'm talking about English singer Alison Moyet.
3: Of course, started out with Yazoo, who had a couple of hits, as we just heard there, and then went on to a very successful solo career with the likes of this and this.
5: And she's still touring and doing incredibly well, as you would think, with a voice like that. Our next birthday boy deserves the title of legend, and luckily still a living legend. Happy 84th birthday to Sir Paul McCartney.
3: So a little bit of his Beatles work here, Eleanor Rigby, Get Back. Some of his bigger solo / Wings stuff. Band on the Run, Live and Let Die. I mean, it's Sir Paul McCartney.
5: Yeah.
3: You know.
5: There are so many, mate.
3: He's had a few in his 84 years. So, you know, this is the one that has been selected on our behalf. Some people love it, some people don't. Well, that's often
5: it.
3: The way it goes.
5: Yeah. You're going to please everybody, aren't you?
3: It's Paul McCartney. You know what? We should have just picked up the phone and said, Sir Paul, which of your songs would you like us to play? I'm sure he would have answered.
5: I think he's blocked our number, mate.
3: Happy birthday, Sir James Paul McCartney of Liverpool. 8:09.

0: 13 past 8, Forever Classic, 6AX, Nat and Westo on the Classic Brekkie for Fox Removals and Sir Paul McCartney on his 84th birthday. And very fitting that I listed him as probably my best ever concert experience. I've probably seen better shows, but it's just that it was Paul McCartney. Now, speaking of great shows and, you know, big names in music, MJ the Musical, Michael Jackson the Musical, it's at Crown Theatre at the moment. And joining us this morning is the star of the show, playing the role of the adult MJ, Ilario Grant.
1: I went and saw the show, Ilario. Congratulations. You were fantastic in the lead role as Michael Jackson. Well done, mate.
2: Thank you so much. I appreciate that.
1: How was it stepping into the shoes of Michael Jackson? I mean, were you a fan? Have you been a fan of Michael's since you were a kid?
2: Yeah, so I first started listening to Michael Jackson when I was young, like 4 years old. But I really discovered him at the age of 6. And I've been a fan ever since then.
0: I'm guessing you've got to be probably fairly rigid with a routine throughout the day. What is your daily routine like?
2: I would get up around 10:30, 15 to 20 minutes warming my voice up. And that's the first vocal warm-up that I do. And then usually the late afternoon before we get into the show, I would go to the gym and I would run. That way I can get my cardio together before the show, get to the theater, and then do a physical warm-up with the cast. And then start the prep for the show, which is makeup and hair and things of that nature.
0: Did you say get your cardio in before the show? Aren't you doing enough cardio during the show?
2: Yes.
1: I'm listening to your voice, and you've got a soft voice, but it's certainly a deeper tone than what

0: of my time.
1: There's a fair few to choose from. It does sound like you're very busy with this show and it demands a lot of your time, but have you had a chance to look around Perth?
0: The next couple of weeks I'll be playing on my days off, see a little bit of Perth, so I'm excited about that.
2: You need to get over to Rottnest and you need to have what we like to call a quokka selfie. They're beautiful little animals that look like rats, but they are fantastic, and you've got to get a photo of you and a quokka.
0: Okay, I definitely will do that when I get there.
2: Ilario, how long until you wrap up and head home, mate?
0: July 19th is the last show in Perth, and then I fly out July 21st.
2: What do you miss most when you're away from home?
0: My family, definitely.
2: Ilario, your family would be proud as punch because you went from an understudy role in the Broadway production. This show is all yours. As Michael Jackson in MJ the musical, I've seen it. It is outstanding. You are superb, young man.
0: Thank you so much.
2: It's happening at Crown Theatre, runs until the 19th of July. You don't want to miss out on this, and you can grab your tickets through Ticketmaster. But we are lucky enough to have a couple of double passes to give away. You can check out Ilario and the rest of the team, MJ the musical, if you get on the phone right now, 9484 1080. Ilario, continued success. All the best for when you head home to the family in the US.
0: Thank you so much. I appreciate that.
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5: 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Earlier crash has been cleared in Thornley, Roe Highway westbound up to Kenwick Link. Traffic though still heavy back to Welshborough Road East. Emergency works in Beachborough, Reed Highway westbound up to Alton Road. Mitchell Freeway southbound is slow going Hepburn Ave to Reed, then Scarborough Beach Road to Vincent. North on the Kwinana delays Anketol Road to Raleigh Road, then South Street to Canning Highway. Graham Farmer Freeway and the tunnel busy westbound. $20 million tonight. That's Powerballing. 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
1: 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Book now for The Diary of Anne Frank at the State Theatre Centre of WA website.
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1: You're not going to get him anywhere else in Perth.
0: It's the Classic Recce with Nat and Westo for Fox Removals at 8:27. It's a big, big week in sport for you. I know you're the sports guy. You've found a new game, Rugby League. But your two go-tos are women's soccer and the AFL.
2: Yeah, but I'm happy, mate, because, okay, we were talking about Rugby League.
0: Rugby League.
2: Okay, Queensland, brought it home. Thank you very much for coming. World Cup, Socceroos. They're doing well. They're playing USA. Oh, gosh, 1 o'clock in the morning on Saturday morning. That'll be fun. Try to find somewhere in Bali to watch that. And, of course, my boys,
0: tonight,
2: the Dockers.
0: Tonight.
2: Come on.
0: Optus Stadium. So, gates open 4:30, bounce 6:10. And, of course, it's a key game. You're up against Geelong. And
2: so,
0: then
2: they're third on the ladder.
0: Third on
2: the
0: ladder.
2: We're top of the ladder.
0: Bit of distance between first and third at 48 points and 36, but you are not going to write them off.
2: Oh, you can never write them off. So that's happening at Optus Stadium. So be aware, you could have a couple of issues around Perth with the roads.
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12: Mostly sunny, 17, the top for Perth today. From the Capital Radio 6IX newsroom, I'm Scott Maiman. Concerns are being raised about the growing popularity of online messaging apps amongst young people across WA. Messaging apps, including WhatsApp, were excluded from the recent under-16s social media ban. Principals Federation of WA President Kaya Graves says children are being exposed to harmful material in these chat threads.
13: All you require is a phone number, right, to join a WhatsApp group. It may be a young person's chat group, but you can't guarantee that it's only young people in the group or who is in that group. It's not moderated in any way, shape or form.
12: WA's Legislative Council will establish an inquiry into fisheries management after months of campaigning by the Nationals. It'll investigate key issues affecting the future of fishing in the state, including offshore renewable energy developments, illegal fishing and whether government agencies have sufficient resources to manage the sector. An illuminated cross sitting above a city beach church is being called a nuisance for nearby residents, Brad McIntosh reports.
14: Everyone has seen the light in City Beach and they're taking their complaint straight to the council office. The town of Cambridge has received multiple complaints about the 5.6 metre tall cross that's preventing them from sleeping at night. The Holy Spirit Church is seeking approval to keep the light shining, with council set to make a decision at its next meeting on June 30. Brad McIntosh, Capital Radio News.
15: And it seems Dr. Evil from Austin Powers is back, this time in a commercial. Jeff Tyler has details.
16: Mike Myers has revived the character alongside several other cast members in a new ad for Verizon Communications, primarily known as one of the largest wireless carriers in the United States.
17: Ladies and gentlemen, allow me to unveil my newest evil organization. I shall call it Menace Mobile.
16: Here in Australia, it's known as Verizon Business Solutions. Jeff Tyler, Capital Radio News.
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15: 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Gold selling at $4,265 an ounce. The Aussie dollar, 70 US cents, 12,508 Indonesian rupiah.
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15: Two West Australians have been named in the Diamond Squad that will chase back-to-back gold at next month's Commonwealth Games in Glasgow. Defender Courtney Bruce has been selected for her third Commonwealth Games, while Sophie Garbins received her debut call-up. And the Rugby League State of Origin Series is heading to a thrilling decider. A stunning second half at the MCG last night in Game 2 has helped Queensland beat New South Wales 44-24 and level the series. That's the latest news update. I'm Scott Maiman from the Capital Radio Newsroom.
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18: 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Investing carries risk. Watch out for emergency works in Beachborough. Reed Highway westbound up to Alton Road. Traffic heavy through there. Mitchell Freeway southbound. Busy Hepburn Ave to Reed. Then Scarborough Beach Road to Vincent. North on the Quinana. Delays Ankersall Road to Riley Road. Then South Street to Canning Highway. Cray and Farmer Freeway and the tunnel under speed westbound. 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
0: Mostly sunny and a top of 17 today with 4 overnight. Mostly cloudy 18 tomorrow. Mostly cloudy 19 for Saturday. A late shower and 20 for Sunday. 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

0: If you want four tops of Motown in general, you've come to the right place for Forever Classic 6AX. It is 8:43. 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
0: Nat, it's getting ever closer. Tomorrow, It all wraps up. The superstar experience. Thanks to Total Air, we will be flying someone to Chicago to see Eric Clapton with the airfares for two, the tickets for the show at United Center, $5,000 spending money. Patricia from Ross Moyne, that's exactly what you're chasing, isn't it?
4: Yes.
0: Yeah, and you need to be caller 10, of course.
4: Am I caller 10?
0: Nat?
5: Hang on, let me take my shoes off and I can count. Yes, Patricia, you're caller number 10.
0: Bang.
4: Oh, that's wonderful.
0: You're a little croaky this morning, Patricia.
4: Yeah, I have a bit of a sore throat.
5: Oh, you poor love.
4: I've been trying to phone you all week, for the last 3 weeks.
5: Well, you know what they say, persistence pays off, and it has for you, Pat, because you are now on the standby list.
4: Oh, that is so wonderful, because my husband has a brother in Chicago whom he hasn't seen for over 50 years.
5: Oh, my Lord, how good would this be?
4: He will be so excited just to be on the standby list of the possibility that he may see his brother again.
5: Oh, well, my Lord, that would be brownie points for you.
0: There you go. So it's just a fantastic trip anyway, but then you throw in the family reunion and pretty much all bases covered and $5,000 to splash. So good luck. You are on the list. We find out who wins tomorrow.
4: Thank you so much.
5: Good luck, Patricia.
4: My day.
5: Oh, fantastic. Good luck.
0: We get one more chance tomorrow, but of course, all day today and all day tomorrow, that's what you got left to get yourself on the standby list for the 6AX Superstar Experience. Eric Clapton in Chicago. 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
6: 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Now, this one involves flying and floating. 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
8: 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Watch out for those emergency works in Beachborough. Reed Highway westbound up to Alton Road. Traffic heavy on approach. Mitchell Freeway southbound. Slowing Hepburn Ave to Reed. Then Scarborough Beach Road to Vincent. North on the Kwinana. Delays Ankersall Road to Raleigh Road. Then stop south South Street to Mill Point Road. Cray and Farmer Freeway slow westbound on the Windon Bridge. North Bridge Tunnel under speed there westbound at the entry point. And Tonkin Highway on the brakes southbound at Dunreath Drive. 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This is Peter with latest time saver traffic.
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0: Forever Classic, 6AX, Nat and Westo on the Classic Breaky for Fox Removals. It's 8:52, you know what that means.
1: No.
0: We're out.
1: Oh.
0: We're out.
1: Okay. Oh, bless you.
0: Thank you.
1: Lord.
0: We're out and Tim is in. 30-minute music marathons and continuing to give you chances to get on the standby list to see Eric Clapton in Chicago. So you've only got today and tomorrow to do that.
1: Not long left now, is there?
0: Not long left now. A very exclusive standby list and we will find a winner late tomorrow. With that being, you know, at the pointy end of the whole Clapton in Chicago superstar experience, we'll have to... you know, let people know what our next big giveaway is, which is very guarded, like everything. They don't give us any information. It's top secret stuff, but I have heard that it's worth around $25,000.
1: What? Really?
0: Yeah. And there was mention of it being cruisy.
1: What, we can't get biscuits in the kitchen and
0: well, no.
1: We're giving away a $25,000 prize?
0: Yeah.
1: Good Lord.
0: You did, it's not buying the biscuits that allows us to do these things. Anyway, all will be revealed tomorrow on the next Classic Breakfast. Tomorrow, also being Friday, we'll wrap up the week that was. We'll find a winner for the Core of the Week, the Sandiford wine worth over $200. Anyone who has been a part of the show during the week on Facebook or on the phone is in the draw. For example, this morning... we are asking you the best concert or show that you've ever been to. James and Jokheim.
2: Actually, it was at Sandiford and it was Tears for Fears and Spandau Ballet.
0: I was at that one.
1: Were you?
0: Yeah.
1: Were you emceeing or in the audience?
0: I did emcee, actually, but I got to sit in the audience. James, was it Spandau Ballet for you or was it Tears for Fears?
2: It was actually Tears for Fears.
0: Yep.
1: Wow.
2: I went for Spandau Ballet, but Tears for Fears just rocked the show.
0: Yeah, they stole it, didn't they?
1: Oh, wow, I didn't know
2: that.
0: Phenomenal live. I mean, Spandau Ballet were all also very good.
2: They were.
0: Tears for Fears, they were meant to be the support act, but...
1: they stole it.
0: Nobody told them.
2: No, they didn't.
1: Now, James, more importantly, mate, how did Westo go with the MC? Do you remember his work on that particular evening?
2: Oh, no. Remember anything like that.
0: There wouldn't be much to remember, honestly, James. It would have simply been, look, the toilets are there, the bar's there. If you smoke, you've got to go over there. Have a great night.
2: Oh, I was in the VIP section, so I didn't have to worry about much that night.
0: Yeah.
1: So safe to say that Westo did not steal the show from Tears for Fears or Spandau Ballet.
2: I wouldn't say so.
0: No.
2: Sorry, Westo.
0: Ernie and Adderdale, best concert or show you've been to?
3: The best concert I've been to is like saying, what's the best set of undies you got in your drawer?
1: Well, preferably the one with no holes in.
0: Yeah.
3: Elton John was really good because he actually handed me the tickets because I had to deliver a stereo up to the Palmelia Hill.

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2: Now, Tim Lawden with another 30-minute music marathon.

T-Rex on Forever Classic 6IX. I've got to say, I've got a Rolls Royce because it's good for my voice. One of the greatest lyrics in rock and roll history, I reckon, from Mark Bolan and T-Rex. Hello, Tim here. Hope your Thursday morning is going okay. It's a 30-minute music marathon. Ooh, that cue to call for Eric Clapton live in Chicago, minutes away. George Michael here on 6IX.

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3: It's Tim here, joined by Kathy from South Perth this time around. On a scale of 1 to 10, how big an Eric Clapton fan are you, Kath?
4: King. Got to be a king.
3: You could have gone Spinal Tap on me and gone 11. This one goes up to 11. I'm sure that would suit Eric Clapton as well, you know, cranking up those Marshall amps for the guitar.
4: Yes, absolutely.
3: How about we get you officially on the standby list to go and see him in Chicago?
4: That would be fabulous. Absolutely fabulous.
3: Oh, it'd be the trip of a lifetime, wouldn't it, Kath?
4: Yeah, it would. I've never been to Chicago, never been around that area. I've been to America, but not that area.
3: Yeah.
4: It's fantastic.
3: I think it's one of those places everyone does, you know, the East Coast and the West Coast and kind of flies over Chicago. It'd be good to see it, wouldn't it?
4: Yeah. So, but everyone loves it.
3: Mate, I've heard amazing things about Chicago. I'd love to go. So we'll get you on the list. And, of course, you're now closer to not only seeing Eric Clapton over there, but the $5,000 spending money, the return airfares, the whole kit and caboodle.
4: It'd be wonderful. Absolutely wonderful.
3: Good on you, Kathy. Now, remember, it is the second last day today to get yourself on the official standby list like Kathy just did. So keep on listening for that cue to call right across the day and be ready to call us on 948 41080. It is all thanks to our mates at Total Air for all things air conditioning. 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

0: 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Hello, Tim here for your Thursday. Oh, by the way, if you do happen to be a big Fleetwood Mac fan, there's this amazing Fleetwood Mac tribute act called Running in the Shadows of Fleetwood Mac. Their reputation around the world is as, you know, pretty much the best Fleetwood Mac band, tribute band. So if you want to go and see them, they're going to be at the Astor Theatre Saturday, June 27. Well, that's coming up pretty soon. So snap up your tickets to make sure you don't miss out. 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So book yourself in now. 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Roxette on the way really soon. One of the biggest one-hit wonder acts of the 70s. Promises are on the way too.
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0: love that from Duran Duran on Forever Classic 6IX. Bit of Elton John coming up soon. As part of a 30-minute music marathon. Boston on the way too. And another chance to get on the standby list for Eric Clapton in Chicago.
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13: 17, the top for Perth today, and mostly sunny. From the Capital Radio 6IX newsroom, I'm Scott Maiman. Firefighters remain at the scene of a structure blaze near Northam. The fire began about midnight at a property on Rose Terrace. WA's Transport Minister has issued an early warning to commuters ahead of tonight's midweek footy fixture here in Perth. About 50,000 fans are expected to attend the Dockers and Geelong clash at Perth Stadium. Rita Safiotti says people need to plan ahead to avoid traffic headaches.
14: We know Thursday night games are hard in relation to that congestion between the city traffic and the football traffic. If you don't need to be on the roads at that time, please plan ahead, and we'll be rolling out a number of initiatives to let people know that it's going to be a very busy Thursday night.
13: A scathing report by WA's Auditor General into a planned overhaul of children's mental health services has found just one recommendation out of 32 has been implemented. The overhaul was promised in 2022. Caroline Spencer says the Mental Health Commission isn't effectively implementing the Infant, Child and Adolescent Mental Health System Transformation Program, and it seems it won't meet its delivery target of 2031. A multi-billion dollar federal funding package will secure a 15% pay rise for over 200,000 childcare workers. A $3.6 billion commitment extends the wage subsidy for an additional 18 months. Well, it seems Aussies who take weight loss jabs are being warned they may lose their sex drive. Swinburne University obesity specialist, adjunct professor John Dixon, says it's an often overlooked side effect.
15: GPs out there and others who are putting people on these drugs to make sure that women who perceive they're infertile recognise that there's a high degree of sexuality change following these drugs.
12: Now a 6IX finance update.
13: And a short time ago, gold was selling at $4,276 an ounce. The Aussie dollar, 70 US cents, 12,528 Indonesian rupiah.
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13: WA tennis star Talia Gibson has beaten China's Qing Wenjing at the Nottingham Open 6-3, 7-6. West Coast's Brandon Stasevich says he and his team

0: Border 24 and level the series. That's the latest news update. I'm Scott Maiman from the Capital Radio Newsroom.
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3: Well, it's a mostly sunny one for our Thursday in Perth today. Should make it up to around 17 degrees, apparently. Partly cloudy and 18 tomorrow. A cloudy one on Saturday, 19 degrees. And then some showers returning to Perth by Sunday. Just a shower or two and 20 degrees. Looks like the shower's sticking around for at least Monday of next week as well. 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

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The Bruce Springsteen song that Manfred Mann's Earth Band made all their own in the 70s is coming up in a second, and I'm so excited about playing some Pointer Sisters 6IX.

0: Tina Arena on Perth's Forever Classic 6IX, rounding out a 30-minute music marathon, all thanks to Providence Lifestyle Resorts. John and the team there, good on you guys. Hello, Tim here. Oh, nice to have a bit of sunshine to thaw the bones after some cold mornings. It got down officially to about 4 degrees this morning. I know it's always a bit colder in some spots, especially on the outskirts of Perth. I think it got down to like 2.5 or something. Anyway, chilly morning, but a mostly sunny day, 17 degrees. Partly cloudy, 18 tomorrow, cloudy and 19 Saturday. We've got a shower or two by Sunday, 20 degrees, and looks like the showers will stick around at least for Monday of next week at this stage. On your 6IX four-day forecast, of course, also time to get yourself vaccinated this time of year to protect against influenza, COVID-19 and RSV. This message in partnership with the Australian government. Oh, classic from Blondie on the way for you soon, and some legendary Stones as well.
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0: 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Of course, they were one of our superstar experiences a little while back. We sent a couple of winners to see the Rolling Stones in LA. Latest superstar experience, of course, Eric Clapton live in Chicago. Another chance to get on the standby list for that really soon. Listen for the cue to call right across today. Oh, the other big live music related thing that we're doing at the moment on 6iX is giving away some VIP tickets to the Red Hot Summer Tour at Sandalford Wines in November. And check out this lineup. Australian Crawl, with original members James Rain, David Rain and Simon Binks back together doing all the Crawl classics for the first time in over 40 years. It's going to be amazing. Men at Work, Birds of Tokyo, Eskimo Joe, Vicar and Linda, Boom Crash Opera and more on this amazing lineup. And of course, you're there at Sandalford Wines, where this morning's winner has never been.
1: Diane from Iluka, are you busy on November 14, do you know?
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0: 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Boney M's Sunny, and then soon...
1: Oh, Mr. Blue Sky, please
0: tell us why. ELO's Mr. Blue Sky. Coming up in a 30-minute music marathon. We'll do Graceland from Paul Simon as well. More chances to win your way to Chicago to see Eric Clapton as well.
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6: Mostly sunny today, a top of 17 from the Capital Radio 6IX newsroom. Good morning, I'm Jeff Tyler. The Albanese government has announced a range of carve-outs as new capital gains tax arrangements are set to be passed by Parliament. Businesses with a turnover of up to $10 million will still be able to access the 50% CGT discount. There will also be further concessions for start-ups, while the 30% tax rate for trusts will be scrapped. Prime Minister Anthony Albanese says the changes are fair and come after consultation.
7: This is genuine reform. And genuine reform is often difficult, but it's the right thing to do, done for the right reasons, in order to give Australian workers a tax cut, in order to make sure that more Australians can get into their first home.
6: A person has been freed from a car crash in Perth's northern suburbs. Two vehicles collided on Lucan Drive in Merriwa around 7:45 this morning. Firefighters and paramedics were on scene. No serious injuries have been reported. And the WA government has praised the actions of all those involved in shutting down about 50 Perth shops suspected of selling illicit cigarettes and vapes. Scott Maiman with more.
8: Operation Claudair was a two-week campaign which led to $11 million worth of cigarettes, vapes and loose-leaf tobacco being seized.
9: Our focus is to minimise or to stop the risk to public health. And the most effective way to do that is to close these stores.
8: Health Department Director Shane Giblett, he says almost 50 shops have been shut in the last month. Further action is expected as investigations continue. Scott Maiman, Capital Radio News.
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6: 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One Aussie dollar is buying 70.46 US cents and 12,557 Indonesian rupiah.
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6: West Coast star Tom McCarthy says while the team are improving, the results need to follow. Eagles had a heartbreaking one-point loss to North Melbourne in front of a home crowd on Saturday. The injured defender says they should have won.
11: I mean, he was quite upset with how obviously the game finished. No one would dominate the last quarter, but he said the process we've got going is right. Just the outcomes aren't quite getting there, but we should be happy with how we're playing, but not happy with the outcomes in a way, I guess.
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0: 20 degrees and the showers continuing into the start of next week, for Monday at least. 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

Oh, how cool that when Rod Stewart did his little tribute to Motown that he got the Temptations themselves to help him out. There you go, the Motown song. In a 30-minute music marathon, Forever Classic 6IX. Something from the amazing Avalon album from Roxy Music in just a moment after Dire Straits on 6IX.

0: Yes, another one of those Forever Classics that nowadays, I reckon you're only going to get here on Forever Classic 6 8. Happy to do it for you. The Spencer Davis Group, Steve Winwood out front. 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I hope you're managing to soak up a little bit of sun and a little bit of warmth today. Don't forget to slip, slop and slap, even though it's only going to be 17 degrees today. It will be a mostly sunny one for the rest of the day. A little bit of cloud around tomorrow, 18. Cloudy day on Saturday, 19. And the rain does return, but just a shower or two for Sunday. Sticking around at this stage for Monday. On your 6IX four-day forecast, it is, of course, that time of year not only to be freezing in the morning, but also to get yourself vaccinated to protect against influenza, COVID-19 and RSV. This message in partnership with the Australian government. Oh, Mamma Mia, ABBA are on the way in just a moment. And so is that cue to call that could see you flying to Chicago, USA to see Eric Clapton, thanks to Total Air.
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3: It's Tim here, joined by Dot from Mount Hawthorne. Dot, do you have a little bit of experience with the US of A, do you?
4: I had a cousin that lived in New York, which I used to go visit.
3: Nice.
4: My son and daughter-in-law got married in Vegas.
3: Oh, my God. A Vegas wedding.
4: Yeah.
3: But what, they'd actually known each other for a while? It wasn't like they met at the casino and just...
4: Yeah. No. They met here in Kalgoorlie.
3: Oh, right. Okay.
4: But it was about 20-odd years ago, but they got married back in 2011.
3: Oh, right. Not that there's anything wrong with those, you know, kind of Britney Spears shotgun Vegas weddings. I'm sure they're great. Hey, Dot, let's get you on the standby list to go to Chicago.
4: Yay!
3: Hey, best of luck. If you take this out, Dot, it's the tickets to Eric Clapton, of course, when you get to Chicago, but it's the return airfares to head over there to the States and the $5,000 spending money as well.
4: That would be fantastic.
3: Best of luck. Fingers crossed.
4: Definitely. Everything crossed.
3: And, of course, there's more chances to win with Rob this afternoon and with Macca as well for your drive home. Hey, it's all thanks to our mates at Total Air. 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
5: Hi, this is Virgo. 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

0: Perth's Forever Classic 6IX, the home of our superstar experiences, where we fly you overseas to see the biggest stars on the planet, like Eric Clapton live in Chicago. That's the latest one. That's the one we're doing right now. Going to get more people on the standby list this afternoon with Rob and with Macca, so stick around for your chance to win. Next, though, Claresy. Dean Clares takes over for Claresy's Classic Countdown. He's taking us back to the year that Michael Jackson first did the moonwalk. Oh, a historic moment in pop history. Hawkey. Bob Hawke was our Prime Minister, and it was also the year that we won the America's Cup. That should be the giveaway for you. Think you know the year? We'll find out whether you're right next with Claresy.
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9: Mostly sunny today, heading for a top of 17 from the Capital Radio 6AX newsroom. Good afternoon, I'm Jeff Tyler. The Albanese government has wound back its tax changes amid widespread backlash from business groups. Federal Politics Editor Michael Packey.
10: The Prime Minister and Treasurer have adjusted their tax legislation amid growing concern the proposed changes to capital gains, negative gearing and trusts would damage the economy. The government has announced almost 3 million businesses with a turnover of up to $10 million will still be eligible for the 50% CGT discount. There'll be extra concessions for start-up businesses, and a proposal to place a 30% tax on discretionary trusts will be scrapped. Anthony Albanese says he's listened to concerns after a consultation period.
11: We back Australian small businesses and the important role that they play.
10: National Senator Bridget McKenzie claims Labor only acted after sustained pressure to ditch the policies.
12: What you're seeing here is a catastrophic fail.
10: The revised legislation is expected to pass by the end of the month with help from the Greens. Michael Packey reports.
9: A plane bound for Shark Bay has been forced to return to Jandakot Airport after its pilot declared an emergency. There were 12 people on board the commercial passenger aircraft when the pilot made the distress call around 20 to 9. Emergency services met the aircraft when it landed. No injuries were reported. And the Leeming Recreation Centre could be demolished and rebuilt. Scott Maiman reports.
13: It follows a recent meeting of Melville councillors after a unanimous vote to progress a detailed feasibility study to demolish and rebuild the facility. Councillors agreed to allocate $100,000 in the 2026-27 draft budget to complete the study. It's understood the review will include further investigations to either redevelop the existing site or find an alternative location for the centre. Scott Maiman, Capital Radio News.
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9: The ASX 200 is down 40 points to 8,926. Gold is selling at $4,329 an ounce. One Aussie dollar is buying 70.46 US cents and 12,557 Indonesian rupiah.
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9: England fans are celebrating after their team's 4-2 win over Croatia in Dallas to open their World Cup campaign. Skipper Harry Kane says it was a game of two halves.
14: First half we was okay. Really disappointed to concede in the way we did, the way we dropped off. And credit to the manager. The manager gave us a speech at halftime.
9: Audio thanks to SBS. And that's the latest 6IX News Update. I'm Jeff Tyler from the Capital Radio Newsroom.
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0: Well, it's a mostly sunny one for our Thursday in Perth today. Should make it up to around 17 degrees, apparently. Partly cloudy and 18 tomorrow. A cloudy one on Saturday, 19 degrees. And then some showers returning to Perth by Sunday. Just a shower or two and 20 degrees. Looks like the shower's sticking around for at least Monday of next week as well. 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

Forever Classic 6IX afternoon. Claire's here with your classic countdown from 1983 today with one of those songs that just ended up back in the pop charts. There were a lot of covers in the 80s, and Naked Eye is responsible for that one. Always something there to remind me, originally in the 60s. And Prince before that, Partying Like It's 1999. He was 16 years ahead of his time as the party continues here this afternoon. Thanks to Apa Caravans, Rockingham's longest-serving caravan dealership, with a hit duo, Eurythmics, Dave Stewart and Annie Lennox. They were in a band called The Tourists. They broke up here in Australia, by the way. And they went from being tourists to permanent residents in the pop charts throughout the 80s and into the 90s, of course. Eurythmics and Sweet Dreams are made of this. 1983, Classic Countdown, Forever Classic 6IX.

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1: Remember Classic 6IX with a man who was very, very happy with his induction into the Rock and Roll Hall of Fame just weeks ago, Billy Idol. He said, you know what? You couldn't dream it better. He was very pumped. With the White Wedding, Joe Number Trading dropping the pilot from the Key album. Joe Number Trading's dad was a muso who wouldn't let his six kids, including Joan, touch his guitar. So when Joan finally got the chance to get a guitar, I think she played it till her fingers bled. And she got a guitar because her mum swapped the guitar for a couple of prams. She sold some prams to get it happening. What a great story. Eurythmics in there as well. We're back in 1983 for ABBA Caravans. Here's Joe Cocker and Jennifer Warnes with a bit of a movie ballad for you, Up Where We Belong. Any classic countdown from 83 on Forever Classic 6IX.

0: this is the Rebel Classic 6IX. Absolute classic Bowie from Let's Dance, from that Serious Moonlight era, and Let's Dance title track. And just before that, Jennifer Warnes joining Joe Cocker. A couple of fine voices matching it, lyric for lyric, up where we belong on Forever Classic 6IX, as we do it today, thanks to ABBA Caravans, Rockingham's longest-running caravan dealership. It's where adventures begin. You'll find them at 8 Ambrose Street, and you'll find them extremely helpful there in Rockingham. 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We're back in 1983, if you hadn't already guessed or you just joined us. A bit of fun here. Coming up, a song from an album called Faster Than the Speed of Night, from a Welsh singer's fifth album.
1: Hi, this is Virgil. Need a nice long holiday? Well, you're going to love what I've got lined up. Can't tell you too much right now, but let's just say it's going to be very cruisy. I'll reveal all the details tomorrow with Nat and Westo in the Classic Breakfast on Forever Classic 6IX.
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0: 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Fitting way to wrap up 1983 with the album of a generation. Michael Jackson from Thriller with Beat It. 1983 Classic Countdown today. And Bonnie Tyler, Faster Than the Speed of Night. Great album title. That was her fifth album, and she worked with Jim Steinman. He wrote that song, and he also produced the album, but he was the Meatloaf, the over-the-top guy with Meatloaf. Total Eclipse of the Heart for you. So we do it thanks to ABBA Caravans. It's where adventures begin. Start your next adventure down there at Rockingham's longest-running caravan dealership, 8 Ambrose Street in Rockingham, and search ABBA Caravans to find out more. Coming up next, we'll mark the very first Perth shows of a band from New York City. It's on the way.
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10: 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I speak, of course, of Talking Heads, who played Perth at the Concert Hall on this night for the very first time in 1979. 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What a band, and what a career was ahead of that band as well. 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

0: 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Rob Duckworth is on the way with a 30-minute music marathon for your Thursday afternoon in Perth. Looking forward to your company again tomorrow between 12 and 1. We'll get stuck into... We'll go back to later in the 80s. In fact, I'll tell you, it's 1986 with 10 of the best tomorrow in your classic countdown. Thanks to our friends at ABBA Caravans. In the meantime, take care. 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
9: Mostly sunny in Perth today, a top of 17 from the Capital Radio 6IX newsroom. Good afternoon, I'm Jeff Tyler. A Perth man convicted of murdering his mother to fund his lavish lifestyle with her insurance policy payout has secured a date for an appeal. 30-year-old Andre Ribello was last year sentenced to life behind bars for killing Colleen Ribello in 2020. Her body was found in her running shower by another of her sons and her cause of death was never determined. The appeal trial is expected to take up to 2 days in September. The opposition argues Labor needs to completely scrap changes to capital gains, negative gearing and trusts. The Albanese government has made some changes to its proposed legislation. Businesses with a turnover of up to $10 million will still be able to access the 50% CGT discount, while startups will be given greater concessions. But Liberal leader Angus Taylor says it is not good enough.
10: And if you even look at some of these carve-outs, what they're essentially saying is we're going to punish you if your business gets bigger. We want small businesses to grow. That's where employment comes from. That's where rising incomes come from. That's where hope and aspiration comes from for this country.
9: The government has also decided to ditch its proposed 30% tax on discretionary trusts. HSBC could face a multi-million dollar penalty after admitting to serious failures in protecting its customers from scams. The banking giant had planned to defend the case brought forward by the corporate watchdog in 2024. The federal court is today being asked to approve a $35 million penalty over its handling of scam risks. ASIC Chair Sarah Court says the bank has already begun repaying the outstanding losses and it's hoped all affected customers can be fully reimbursed.
11: Many of HSBC's customers were left tens of thousands of dollars out of pocket and in some cases lost their life savings.
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9: The ASX 200 is down 48 points to 8,917. Gold is selling at $4,319 an ounce, and one Aussie dollar is buying 70.39 US cents and 12,554 Indonesian rupiah.
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9: West Coast star Tom McCarthy says he's using this week's bye to rehab his injured hammy and aims to be back playing for their clash against Carlton next week in Melbourne.
13: I've just got to tick off trainings this week. That's the key metric. And then once I do that, hopefully I'll play.
9: And Colombia has defeated Uzbekistan. England scoring a 4-2 win over Croatia. Ghana defeated Panama 1-0 and Congo drew with Portugal. That's the latest 6IX News Update. I'm Jeff Tyler from the Capital Radio Newsroom.
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12: Whatever the weather, Soil Solver has your soil sorted.
14: And it looks like the sunshine has interrupted the cloud we've been enjoying for a few days. Mostly sunny, 17 today. The cloud is back tomorrow, partly cloudy, 18. And Saturday, also partly cloudy, 19 degrees. Sunday, got a possible shower, 18. And Monday, a shower or two at the top of 18 degrees. 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

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Hello there, Rob Duckworth this afternoon. It's another one of our 30-minute music marathons. I've got an Eric Clapton song and the cue to go and see Eric Clapton in Chicago coming up.

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3: John from South Guildford is on the line this afternoon. And John, I'm going to take a wild stab in the dark and say that you are desperate to go and see Eric Clapton in Chicago.
4: Yeah, mate, I've been a fan since the 60s.
3: Have you? Like back in the days when he was with Ginger Baker and that
4: Cream,
3: other
4: mate.
3: Guy in Cream. Yeah.
4: Yeah, Cream, yep.
3: You've seen him before?
4: I saw him at HBF Park in Perth a few years ago.
3: Yeah? What was he like?
4: I mean, I love blues, so... You know,
3: goes without saying. Mate, there's going to be a heap of blues if you win this. It's in Chicago. I've got two tickets to see Eric Clapton, two air tickets to Chicago, and $5,000 spending money. John, no one can take you off this standby list. You're on it, mate. You're in it to win it.
4: Thanks so much, mate. I'm looking forward to being lucky, maybe, to get the prize.
3: Eric Clapton live in Chicago. We'll give you more chances for our next Superstar Experience after 2 o'clock this afternoon. 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
5: Hi, this is Burjo. 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Now, this one involves flying and floating. 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

0: Forever Classic 6IX, Van Morrison and them, and Baby Please Don't Go. If you love that song, you should hear the AC/DC version of it. Boy, that moves along a bit. It'll clean your ears out. Rob Duckworth this afternoon. I hope you're feeling well this afternoon. We just put another person on the standby list to go and see Eric Clapton live in Chicago. We'll do it again after 2 this afternoon. I know Nat and Westo. Going to give you more chances tomorrow morning. And also, if you've been on air with the guys for any stage this week, it could have been for the contest. You might have phoned them to talk about your cat. I don't know. But if you've been on air with the guys, you're in the running for the caller of the week. And if you do win, you pick up a six-pack of Sandalford wines from the 1840s range. So that six-pack is worth over $200. You can check them out at sandalford.com. Bee Gees and Police. They're on the way next, here at 6IX.
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0: We've got more chances for you to get on that standby list to see Eric Clapton in Chicago. That's happening after 2 this afternoon. And we're going to play a 30-minute music marathon. Creedence Clearwater Revival is in there. Also Tina Turner. Yeah, make sure you listen out for your cue to call for Eric Clapton in the next hour. And Meatloaf, also in our 30-minute music marathon. 2 o'clock news update, that's coming up next.
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11: Mostly sunny, a top of 17 degrees today from the Capital Radio 6AX newsroom. Good afternoon, I'm Jeff Tyler. An appeal date has been set for a Perth man convicted of killing his mother. Andre Rebolo was jailed for 25 years in April last year after being found guilty of murdering his mother in 2020. During a lengthy trial, the state argued Rebolo killed his mother to claim her life insurance policies. His appeal hearing will take place in September. It's not clear what argument his lawyers will put forward to clear his name. A person has been freed from a car crash in Perth's northern suburbs. Two vehicles collided on Lucan Drive in Merriwa around 7:45 this morning. Firefighters and paramedics were on scene. No serious injuries have been reported. And the WA government has praised the actions of all those involved in shutting down about 50 Perth shops suspected of selling illicit cigarettes and vapes. Scott Maiman with more.
12: Operation Claudair was a two-week campaign which led to $11 million worth of cigarettes, vapes and loose-leaf tobacco being seized.
13: Our focus is to minimise or
2: to stop the risk to public health. And the most effective way to do that is to close these stores.
12: Health Department Director Shane Giblett. He says almost 50 shops have been shut in the last month. Further action is expected as investigations continue. Scott Maiman, Capital Radio News.
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11: The ASX 200 is down 48 points to 8,917. Gold is selling at $4,319 an ounce, and one Aussie dollar is buying 70.39 US cents and 12,554 Indonesian rupiah.
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11: Colombia have won their World Cup clash with Uzbekistan 3-1 in Mexico City. Earlier, England beating Croatia 4-2 and Ghana won their clash with Panama 1-0. Portugal and DR Congo finishing their match with a 1-1 draw. West Coast star Tom McCarthy says while the team are improving, the results need to follow. Eagles had a heartbreaking 1-point loss to North Melbourne in front of a home crowd on Saturday. The injured defender says they should have won.
13: I mean, he was quite upset with how obviously the game finished, knowing we dominated the last quarter, but he said the process we've got going is right, just the outcomes aren't quite getting there, but we should be happy with how we're playing, but not happy with the outcomes in away, I guess.
11: The Eagles are currently on a bye and will face Carlton in Melbourne next round. And Aussie Alex de Minaur has moved into the quarterfinals of the Queen's Club tennis tournament in London. That's the latest 6IX News Update. I'm Jeff Tyler from the Capital Radio Newsroom.
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0: A little bit of sunshine today, mostly sunny with a top of 17 degrees. Cloud is going to come back tomorrow. Friday, partly cloudy, 18. Saturday, also partly cloudy, 19 degrees. Possible shower on Sunday, 18 degrees. And Monday, the shower's going to hang around a shower or two and a top of 18 degrees. 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
3: One of our listeners, Steve, is in Hamilton Hill. I've got him on the line this afternoon. And Steve, the first question I asked you when I picked up the phone, I said, how many phone calls have you made for this competition?
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3: The winner will get $5,000 in spending money, two air tickets and two tickets to see Eric Clapton in concert.
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4: My wife.
3: Good on you. All right, Steve, you and your wife are on the list to go and see Eric Clapton. Good luck, buddy.
4: No worries. Thank you.
3: I can't believe that. He's made one call and he gets through. More chances to get on the standby list to go and see Eric Clapton live in Chicago coming up after 3 this afternoon. Thanks to Total Air for all things air conditioning. 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

0: Forever Classic 6IX, Pretenders, and don't get me wrong, we're going to give you another chance to get on that standby list after 3 o'clock this afternoon to go and see Eric Clapton live in Chicago. We popped another person on this hour. There's only a few spots left, so you want to get in. I know Nat and Westo are going to fill a spot or two on the Classic Breakfast tomorrow, and also they've got the Caller of the Week. Now, if you've been on air with the guys, like for any reason this week, could have been for a contest, could have been a chat about a cat, I don't know, but if you've been on air with the guys, you're in the running for Caller of the Week, and the winner will get a six-pack of Sandalford wines from the 1840s range, and that's worth over $200. 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

0: Rabba Classic 6IX, 1080 on the AM dial, 105.7 FM North and South. And you can also get us on your smart speakers. Just say, hey, smart speaker, play 6IX, and apparently the thing does it for you. Queen and Breakfast Club, they're on the way. I've also got a really cool song from Cheap Trick to play for you. It's one that Elvis Presley did many years ago. So a 30-minute music marathon is on the way, and yeah, more chances for you to get on the standby list. You want to go see Eric Clapton live in Chicago? All you have to do is listen out for your cue to call. Oh, yeah, and then phone us.
1: He rocked the 60s. In the white room. Shaped the sound of the 70s.
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1: And unplugged in the 90s.
2: Yeah.
1: Now, he's a living legend. 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
17: Got an overnight low of 4 degrees, partly cloudy tomorrow, a top of 18. From the Capital Radio 6IX Newsroom, good afternoon. I'm Jeff Tyler. The Albanese government has wound back its tax changes amid widespread backlash from business groups. Federal politics editor Michael Packey.
18: The Prime Minister and Treasurer have adjusted their tax legislation amid growing concern the proposed changes to capital gains, negative gearing and trusts would damage the economy. The government has announced almost 3 million businesses with a turnover of up to $10 million will still be eligible for the 50% CGT discount. There'll be extra concessions for start-up businesses, and a proposal to place a 30% tax on discretionary trusts will be scrapped. Anthony Albanese says he's listened to concerns after a consultation period. National Senator Bridget McKenzie claims Labor only acted after sustained pressure to ditch the policy. Michael Packey reporting.
17: A Southern Suburbs out-of-school hours care provider has been fined $33,000 for leaving a child child unsupervised. In May last year, the six-year-old boy who was left alone in a room for 26 minutes as a form of time out. The provider, the YMCA, was operating out of Endeavour Primary School in Port Kennedy at the time. It's also been fined for failing to keep required documentation. And the Leeming Recreation Centre could be demolished and rebuilt, Scott Maiman reports.
3: It follows a recent meeting of Melville councillors after a unanimous vote to progress a detailed feasibility study to demolish and rebuild the facility. Councillors agreed to allocate $100,000 in the 2026-27 draft budget to complete the study. It's understood the review will include further investigations to either redevelop the existing site or find an alternative of location for the centre. Scott Maiman, Capital Radio News.
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17: The ASX 200 is down 38 points to 8,928. Gold is selling $4,317 an ounce. And one Aussie dollar is buying 70.32 US cents and 12,521 Indonesian rupiah.
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17: England fans are still celebrating after their teams fought to win over Croatia in Dallas to open their World Cup campaign. Skipper Harry Kane says it was a game of two halves.
5: First half we was okay. Really disappointed to concede in the way we did, the way we dropped off. And credit to the manager. The manager gave us a speech at halftime just to say, look, if we lose, we lose. We're losing our way. And I think you saw that, how the way we come out in the second half. We went full gas and they couldn't live with it.
17: Audio thanks to SBS, and that's the latest 6IX News update. I'm Jeff Tyler from the Capital Radio Newsroom.
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1: Whatever the weather, Soil Solver has your soil sorted.
0: Sunshine and 17 degrees today. Tomorrow, partly cloudy, 18 degrees. Saturday, partly cloudy, 19. Sunday, got a possible shower, 18 degrees. And Monday, looks like a shower or two, and 18 degrees. 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

I gotta say, I love the Elvis Presley version of that song, and I love the Cheap Trick version too. 30-minute music marathon here at 6IX. Oh, you hear a song like this, it's got 6IX written all over it. Oh, by the way, you're cue to call for Eric Clapton. That's coming up in under 7 minutes. What?

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3: My lucky last person today to go on the standby list to see Eric Clapton live in Chicago out at Mirrabooka. Hey there, Rhonda.
4: Hi, Rob. How are you?
3: I am very well, and I'm even more pleased that I'm going to put such a happy, nice person like you on that big standby list to go and see Eric Clapton live in Chicago.
4: I appreciate that, and I'm even happier.
3: Okay. You've been a fan for a while?
4: Always been a big fan, yeah.
3: Yeah, and I mean, a trip to Chicago, that'd be pretty cool too, and $5,000 spending money.
4: Oh, that'd be brilliant. I've never been to the States, so, yeah, probably on my bucket list.
3: You're on the standby list, Rhonda. Good luck.
4: Well, thank you very much. I appreciate it.
3: Macca is going to give you more chances to get on that standby list after four this afternoon. There are not many spots left. Thanks to Total Air for all things air conditioning. 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
5: Hi, this is Virgo. You know, right after we give away this amazing trip to Eric Clapton in Chicago, I've lined up another great getaway. Now, this one involves flying and floating. 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
12: 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Content is general in nature. Investing carries risk. We've had a crash in Bayswater, Tonkin Highway southbound at Guildford Road. The right lane is closed and traffic's heavy on the approach. Emergency works are also underway in Beachborough, Reed Highway westbound after Altone Road. Repair crew are on site fixing a pothole. Thinking about planting a native tree? You could claim up to $150 back through the WA Government's TreeBait program. Search TreeBait WA and get started today. This is Julia with the latest Time Saver Traffic.
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0: Forever Classics XIX, Rod Stewart, and tonight's the night. G'day, Rob Duckworth this afternoon. Saturday night, we got the best party playlist in Perth right here at 6IX. Tutebox Saturday night, and this weekend it's back at Champion Lakes Tavern in Camillo. They're at 127 Westfield Road, Camillo, right next door to the shops, and we'd love to see you there from about 6 o'clock. 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

0: 6IX, the home of Nat and Westo, the classic breakfast. They're back again tomorrow, and we're just about to check in with the newsroom. 4 o'clock update coming up, and then it's a 30-minute music marathon. John Farnham, Steve Miller Band, and also Donna Summer. And I know Macca is going to give you chances all afternoon to get on that standby list to see Eric Clapton live in Chicago. Just listen out for your cue to call. Have a great day. I'll catch you tomorrow.
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14: Got an overnight low of 4, partly cloudy tomorrow, a top of 18. From the Capital Radio 6IX newsroom, good afternoon. I'm Jeff Tyler. A Perth man convicted of murdering his mother to fund his lavish lifestyle with her insurance policy payout has secured a date for an appeal. 30-year-old Andre Ribello was last year sentenced to life behind bars for killing Colleen Ribello in 2020. Her body was found in her running shower by another of her sons and her cause of death was never determined. The appeal trial is expected to take up to 2 days in September. The opposition argues Labor needs to completely scrap changes to capital gains, negative gearing and trusts. The Albanese government has made some changes to its proposed legislation. Businesses with a turnover of up to $10 million will still be able to access the 50% CGT discount, while startups will be given greater concessions. But Liberal leader Angus Taylor says it is not good enough.
2: And if you even look at some of these carve-outs, what they're essentially saying is we're going to punish you if your business gets bigger. We want small businesses to grow. That's where employment comes from. That's where rising incomes come from. That's where hope and aspiration comes from for this country.
14: The government has also decided to ditch its proposed 30% tax on discretionary trusts. HSBC could face a multi-million dollar penalty after admitting to serious failures in protecting its customers from scams. The banking giant had planned to defend the case brought forward by the corporate watchdog in 2024. The federal court is today being asked to approve a $35 million penalty over its handling of scam risks. ASIC Chair Sarah Court says the bank has already begun repaying the outstanding losses and it's hoped all affected customers can be fully reimbursed.
15: Many of HSBC's customers were left tens of thousands of dollars out of pocket and in some cases lost their life savings.
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14: The ASX 200 is down 38 points to 8,928. Gold is selling $4,317 an ounce. And one Aussie dollar is buying 70.32 US cents and 12,521 Indonesian rupiah.
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14: West Coast star Tom McCarthy says he's using this week's bye to rehab his injured hammy and aims to be back playing for their clash against Carlton next week in Melbourne.
16: I've just got to tick off trainings this week. That's the key metric. And then once I do that, hopefully I'll play.
14: And Colombia has defeated Uzbekistan, England scoring a 4-2 win over Croatia. Ghana defeated Panama 1-0 and Congo drew with Portugal. That's the latest 6IX News Update. I'm Jeff Tyler from the Capital Radio Newsroom.
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17: 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Price at participating stores until June 23 while stocks last. We've had a crash at Perth Airport, Tonkin Highway southbound at Dunreath Drive. The left lane is blocked. Emergency works also underway in Beachborough, Reed Highway westbound after Altone Road. Repair crew on site fixing a pothole. 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You win some, you lose more. This is Julia with the latest Time Saver Traffic.
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18: Clear conditions expected this evening at Optus Stadium for the Dockers and the Cats. Going to be a chilly one, though. Get your jumpers out. 4 degrees, the overnight low tonight. Fog early tomorrow morning expected. Partly cloudy day to follow, a high of 18. Cloudy day Saturday with a max of 19 degrees. Showers developing Sunday afternoon and evening, a top of 20 on the way. 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

Kiss, rock and roll all night, forever classic, 6IX. That's exactly what we are going to be doing this coming Saturday night at the Champion Lakes Tavern in Camillo. Jukebox Saturday night, heading south of the river again. Hey, if you want to join us, why not make a night out of it and get yourself down to the bistro early, and you'll be able to get yourself an outstanding meal. And if you're quick enough, that meal could be on us. I've got a stash of these $50 bistro vouchers to the Champion Lakes Tavern, only to be used on Saturday night. So if you are going, give me a call right now, 9484 1080, and I'll sling you one of these. Julian Lennon now, Forever Classic 6IX.

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0: Only a few chances left to go to get your name onto the standby list to see Eric Clapton in Chicago this September on our dime. Amy in Craigie, you are one of those last people to get your name on the standby list. You call a 10. Congratulations.
4: Oh, great. Fantastic. I hope you win.
0: It's an amazing prize, the chance to see a legend like Eric Clapton in one of the great cities of the world, plus $5,000 spending money for you to go nuts with there. Any ideas about who you might take with you?
4: Oh, so hard to decide. I can't think of it. Everyone's going to be asking to go with me.
0: Well, this is my thing. When you've got multiple people that you can possibly take, there needs to be some form of bribery. You know, whether it's food, whether it's drinks, whether it's money, whether it's experiences, somebody's got to give you something that rivals Eric Clapton in Chicago. Nobody will, but somebody's got to give you something that at least tries to.
4: Oh, yeah, for sure.
0: Another chance to get your name on the standby list is going to come your way after 5 o'clock. Keep an ear out for that cue to call and be caller number 10 or 9484 1080 when you hear it. Eric Clapton in Chicago, a 6AX superstar experience. 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
2: 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We're still working on a crash at Perth Airport. Tonkin Highway southbound at Dunraith Drive, the left lane is blocked. Emergency works are also underway on Reid Highway westbound after Altone Road in Beachborough. Repair crew are on site fixing a pothole. Lane closures and speed reductions are active. From concepts to completion, major infrastructure developments are transforming WA. Together, we're building for tomorrow. 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

0: Forever Classic 6IX. It is Macca with you this afternoon. Looking forward to this. June 20 and 21 at Claremont Showgrounds is Perth's largest model railway exhibition. Fun for the whole family to be had at Claremont Showgrounds. John Macca is the president of the Australian Model Railways Association here in WA. Hello, John.
1: Hi.
0: Nice to have you in the studio with us. Tell us more about the Perth Model Railway Exhibition.
1: Yeah, the Perth Model Railway Exhibition is a family event where you can see all sorts of different model railways from all over the world in miniature form, basically, and for fun for the kids and no matter whether you're a six-year-old or a 60-year-old.
0: I was going to say, it's one of those activities that really anybody in the family can get into. You know, your grandparents might have had, or you might have had a model railway around your place when you were a kid, and, you know, you've passed it down through the generations.
1: Yes, exactly. It's the aspects of the hobby cover everybody, anywhere from painting to scenery to setting up scenes to running electrics. If you're into just simple stuff, you can do it simply. If you're into computers, you can go computer mad with it as well.
0: I play Dungeons and Dragons, which I think is a little bit similar to model railways, personally. You know, like you said, you know, there's all these different aspects of it. You know, you can do the painting or you can set the things up. You can get into the weeds and do the electrics. It really is just something that it doesn't matter what you're into. There's a connection you can find to model railways.
1: Absolutely. It's pretty much, if you like, you're into Dungeons and Dragons, just add some track into it. And you've got model railways because it's up to you. It's your model railway. So,
0: and like you said, you can take your own inspiration and make your own model railways, or I'm assuming there's sets that you can do which do famous railways around the world.
1: Absolutely. You can go what we call prototype. In other words, I want to make a railway of, for instance, Swanview or something or other in 1960, or you can have it like we've got going to be at the exhibition, a little one called Pixieville. And they're little people who live in Gumnuts.
0: Oh, there you go. A little bit like Gnome Town down south.
1: Absolutely. Yep, absolutely.
0: Haven't been there in a while. Need to go there as well. Also need to go to this Model Railway Exhibition, Claremont Showgrounds, June 20th and 21st, at 9:30 till 4:30 p.m. each day. Entry just $10 for kids and $20 for adults. There is on-site parking, but you guys have done a deal with Transperth.
1: We've done a deal with Transperth. The showground station will be open, and if you can't walk between the station and the entrance, we've got some transport there for you as well.
0: It makes sense. A model railway exhibition teaming up with Transperth, it just makes sense,
1: absolutely.
0: Reckon. Tickets are sold at the door through cash or credit card, or you can do it online via Try Booking. John, thank you so much for coming by. We really do appreciate it.
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4: 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Sorry, Westo.
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16: Got an overnight low of 4, partly cloudy tomorrow, a top of 18. From the Capital Radio Newsroom, good afternoon. I'm Jeff Tyler. The WA Greens are accusing Labor of stripping citizens' democratic rights by rushing through strict new protest laws. Introduced in response to the Bondi terror attack and Forest Place bomb scare, the Public Order Bill proposes to expand police powers to deny public gathering permits over hate-motivated safety concerns. But Greens MP Sophie McNeil says a parliamentary report tabled today ignores human rights experts who warn the laws will be weaponised to silence peaceful dissent.
2: We have had a peaceful protest movement here in Perth, and I think that's part of the problem with this bill, is that it's creating a problem that doesn't exist right now. I've been part of that peaceful movement against the genocide. We've had actually a good relationship with the police, but what this bill does is it gives them unprecedented new powers to refuse permits for protests, unlike any other part of this country.
16: An appeal date has been set for a Perth man convicted of killing his mother. Andre Rebolo was jailed for 25 years in April last year after being found guilty of murdering his mother in 2020. During a lengthy trial, the state argued Rebolo killed his mother to claim her life insurance policies. His appeal hearing will take place in September. It's not clear what argument his lawyers will put forward to clear his name. And the WA government has praised the actions of all those involved in shutting down about 50 Perth shops suspected of selling illicit cigarettes and vapes. Scott Maiman with more.
17: Operation Claudair was a two-week campaign which led to $11 million worth of cigarettes, vapes and loose-leaf tobacco being seized.
18: Our focus is to minimise or to stop the risk to public health. And the most effective way to do that is to close these stores.
17: Health Department Director Shane Giblett, he says almost 50 shops have been shut in the last month. Further action is expected as investigations continue. Scott Maiman, Capital Radio News.
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16: The ASX 200 is down 55 points to 8,911. Gold is selling at $4,292 an ounce. One Aussie dollar is buying 70.36 US cents and 12,504 Indonesian rupiah.
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16: West Coast star Tom McCarthy says while the team are improving, the results need to follow. Eagles had a heartbreaking one-point loss to North Melbourne in front of a home crowd on Saturday. The injured defender says they should have won.
19: Mini was quite upset with how obviously the game finished, knowing we dominated the last quarter, but...
16: That's the latest 6IX News update. I'm Jeff Tyler from the Capital Radio Newsroom.
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20: 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Two regular burritos or bowls, two kids' mains, family fries, four drinks and two chipotle mayos from just $54. Checking the roads, and we've had a breakdown in Ascot, Tonkin Highway southbound at Great Eastern Highway, a crash at Perth Airport, Tonkin Highway southbound at Dunreath Drive, and the gates are now open at Optus Stadium for the Fremantle versus Geelong AFL match. We're expecting to see further congestion around the area, so plan ahead to avoid any delays. Feed the family at Guzmani Gomez with their family fiesta. Two regular burritos or bowls, two kids' mains, family fries, four drinks and two chipotle mayos from just $54. This is Julia with the latest Time Saver traffic.
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15: 6AX four-day forecast.
1: Whatever the weather, Soil Solver has your soil sorted.
0: Got to its top of 17 degrees not too long ago, actually, just around about 3 o'clock. in the city this afternoon, expecting it to get down to an overnight low of 4 degrees tonight. Clear conditions at Optus Stadium for that Dockers and Geelong game, which is very enticing indeed. Fog early tomorrow morning. Partly cloudy day is expected to follow, 18 the top. Cloudy day Saturday and a high of 19. Showers then looking to develop Sunday afternoon and into the evening as we get to a max of 20 degrees.
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First Forever Classic, 6IX, 30-minute music marathon for Perth Window and Door Replacement Company. Did you miss the big news during the week? Ozzie Kroll are getting back together and performing for the first time in 40 years. Red Hot Summer Tour this November, Santa Fe Wines in the Swan Valley. Tickets go on sale this Thursday coming. So not today, but next Thursday. Looking forward to that. Also looking forward to giving people a chance to become our Sandalford VIP. VIP everything when it comes to this amazing concert. Worth over $1,000. Nat and Westo are going to have more details for you tomorrow in the Classic Breakfast on 6IX.

0: Forever Classic 6AX, wrapping up a 30-minute music marathon with Swing Out Sister as they break out. Thanks to Perth Window and Door Replacement Company, that 30-minute music marathon. It is Macca with you, guiding you through a Thursday drive home. Just around about 35 minutes to go until the Dockers and the Cats bounces down at Optus Stadium. It is looking like it is a chilly one this evening. So if you're on the way there, hopefully you've got yourself a jumper. If you're just making your way there, I reckon you're going to be in a tight spot to get there for first bounce, because roads and trains, they're all very busy this evening, as you would expect with a 6:10 bounce down. And the way the Dockers are going, every man and his dog wants to be there. Clear conditions for the game, though. That's good news. 4 degrees the overnight low tonight. Tomorrow, fog early in the morning, but a partly cloudy day is expected to follow, 18 degrees. A cloudy day Saturday with a high of 19, and then we'll see some showers developing Sunday afternoon and evening, reaching a max of 20. That's your 6AX four-day forecast. Now's the time to get vaccinated to protect against influenza, COVID-19 and RSV this winter. This message in partnership with the Australian government. Latest time-saver traffic to find out what's going on the roads to Optus Stadium going to come your way soon, plus some 10cc. And don't forget, we've still got more chances for you to get your name onto the standby list to see Eric Clapton in Chicago to come this evening.
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0: I don't know about you, but I could use a little bit of inspiration in my life at any time. And, well, Drew Anthony Creative are putting on one of the most inspiring true stories of the 20th century. The powerful stage adaptation of The Diary of Anne Frank, returning to Perth due to popular demand. This Pulitzer Prize winning play bringing to life the remarkable true story of Anne Frank, a young girl hiding with her family in Nazi-occupied Amsterdam to escape arrest during World War II. It's a beautifully crafted stage adaptation of Anne's diary, offering an intimate theatre experience for the whole family. Book right now and witness history through the eyes of a young girl whose words have inspired generations. It's on at the State Theatre Centre, the Heath Ledger Theatre, July 16 to 26. 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
13: 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We've had a crash in Osborne Park that has Hutton Street closed westbound at Collingwood Street. Debris is scattered across the lanes and traffic's moving slowly in the area. A breakdown in Ascot, Tonkin Highway southbound at Great Eastern Highway, and another crash at Perth Airport, Tonkin Highway southbound at Dunreath Drive. 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
0: Deanna in West Swan with the kids in the car at the moment. Whereabouts do the kids go to school, Deanna?
4: Over in Guildford.
0: In Guildford? Like Guildford Grammar?
4: They do, yes.
0: Ah.
4: Only got one.
0: Just the one. Yeah, it's too expensive, Guildford Grammar, to have multiple people there.
4: Yeah, I don't know how those families afford that.
0: Hey, I've got good news.
4: One.
0: I've got good news for you. You are caller number 10.
4: No way.
0: Yes, oh, way.
4: Really?
0: You are on the standby list to see Eric Clapton in Chicago this September.
4: Oh, my God.
0: Airfares over there for you at a plus one. $5,000 spending money as well. It's an amazing opportunity. Any early thoughts about who you might take with you?
4: I'll have to take my husband with me, I think.
0: So the kid at Guildford Grammar just gets left behind for like a week or so. Fend for yourself, son or daughter, and you're off on your sojourn.
4: Yes. Sounds good.
0: I can hear in the background, mean. One final day full of opportunities for you to get onto the standby list to see Eric Clapton in Chicago. Keep an ear out for those cuter calls from 6 a.m. tomorrow in the local breakfast and be caller number 10 when you hear them. Doing it thanks to Total Air for all things air conditioning. Keep warm this winter. 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

0: That's right, the classic 6AX, almost 6 o'clock, time to kick off the dancing shoes. Because Kenny Loggins is in a 30-minute music marathon with LRB after the latest from the newsroom.
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15: Got an overnight low of 4 degrees, partly cloudy tomorrow, a top of 18. From the Capital Radio 6IX newsroom, good afternoon. I'm Jeff Tyler. The state government says a major defence expo in Perth will be the subject of a legislated security crackdown. A protected area will be established around the Perth Convention and Exhibition Centre for the Land Forces 2026 Expo in October. The event was held in Melbourne in 2024, where violent clashes broke out between police and anti-war protesters. Police Minister Rhys Whitby says the government needs to keep attendees safe.
16: We would be accused of falling down in our duty if we did not pass this legislation and we had similar scenes play out in Perth. People have a right to protest. What we don't want to happen is violent disruption that harms people.
15: The Albanese government has wound back its tax changes amid widespread backlash from business groups. Federal politics editor Michael Packey.
17: The Prime Minister and Treasurer have adjusted their tax legislation amid growing concern the proposed changes to capital gains, negative gearing and trusts would damage the economy. The government has announced almost 3 million businesses with a turnover of up to $10 million will still be eligible for the 50% CGT discount. There'll be extra concessions for start-up businesses and a proposal to place a 30% tax on discretionary trusts will be scrapped. Anthony Albanese says he's listened to concerns after a consultation period. National Senator Bridget McKenzie claims Labor only acted after sustained pressure to ditch the policy. Michael Packey reporting.
15: A Southern Suburbs out-of-school hours care provider has been fined $33,000 for leaving a child unsupervised. In May last year, the six-year-old boy who was left alone in a room for 26 minutes as a form of time out. The provider, the YMCA, was operating out of Endeavour Primary School in Port Kennedy at the time. It's also been fined for failing to keep required documentation.
3: Now a 6AX finance update.
15: The ASX 200 is down 55 points to 8,911. Gold is selling at $4,287 an ounce. One Aussie dollar is buying 70.26 US cents and 12,523 Indonesian rupiah.
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15: England fans are still celebrating after their team's 4-2 win over Croatia in Dallas to open their World Cup campaign. Skipper Harry Kane says it was a game of two halves.
18: First half we was okay. Really disappointed to concede in the way we did, the way we dropped off. And credit to the manager. The manager gave us a speech at halftime just to say, look, if we lose, we lose.
15: Audio thanks to SBS, and that's the latest 6IX News update. I'm Jeff Tyler from the Capital Radio Newsroom.
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19: 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Repair crew on site fixing a pothole. We also have an AFL match on at Optus Stadium today, Fremantle versus Geelong, so we are already seeing extra congestion in the area. Plan ahead to avoid any delays. 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This is Julia with the latest Time Saver Traffic.
14: 6AX four-day forecast.
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0: Just on 5 minutes to the bounce at Optus Stadium between the Dockers and the Cats. Clear conditions overhead. Going to be chilly one tonight as we get down to an overnight low of 4 degrees. Expecting tomorrow fog early in the morning, but should be a partly cloudy day to follow with a high of 18. A cloudy day on the way Saturday, reaching a max of 19 degrees. And we'll see some showers developing Sunday in the afternoon and evening. Got to get to a top of 20 degrees.
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Classic Breakfast with Nat and Westo. Thanks to Fox Removals. Back again tomorrow morning from 5:30. Caller of the week that was. Plus, Burjo is going to be joining the team tomorrow. We've got something very special coming your way after Monday when we wrap up Eric Clapton in Chicago by giving away that amazing prize. Virgo will let you know all the details and a once-in-a-lifetime experience you do not want to miss out on the chance of winning. It's that good. Make sure you tune in tomorrow.

0: 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Aaron Chilcott's going to join you after 7 o'clock, Forever Classic Nights. Going to get on some models very soon. Plus, James Rain's on the way, of course, in case you missed the big news from the other day. Aussie Crawl is going to be back performing for the first time in over 40 years on this November's Red Hot Summer Tour, teaming them up with Men at Work and Boom Crash Opera, along with WA Products, Eskimo Joe and Birds of Tokyo. You've got yourself a concert there. Sound of a Wines, November 14. Tickets go on sale next Thursday, so make sure you get your tickets for that. We've also got Sound of a VIP passes to go as well in the coming weeks for that. $1,000, those things, which are absolutely incredible. Definitely want to make sure that you are getting involved with that competition. Clear conditions across Perth this evening. Down towards an overnight low of 4 we go. Fog early in the morning tomorrow, but a partly cloudy day to follow, 18. Cloudy day Saturday, 19. Showers developing Sunday afternoon and evening with a top of 20. That's your 6AX four-day forecast. Now's the time to get vaccinated to protect against influenza, COVID-19 and RSV this winter. This message in partnership with the Australian Government. We'll get on some Leo Sayer very soon. Perth's Forever Classic, 6AX.
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0: The naturalised Aussie Leo Sayer, How Much Love. First Forever Classic 6IX. It's Macca with you, getting you through a Thursday drive home. Weekends are where it's at in Perth, even in winter. You know, when it's going to be a cloudy day at 18 degrees, it's still a great day compared to being anywhere else in Australia, I reckon. And what makes it really, really special is that making sure you turn that radio to 1080 AM or 105.7 FM if you're in the north or south and listening in to a legend like John Burgess. 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Burjo loves a good dad joke. They're not all good, but Burjo loves them. So make sure you tune in because Burjo's got those and giveaways as well. 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
1: It's all really top secret, but I hear it's worth about $25,000.
0: And it's apparently very cruisy. All will be revealed on the next Classic Brekkie.

0: Yeah, that song's constantly in my head. Hot Chocolate, You Sexy Thing. Wrapping up my time with you on a Thursday afternoon. Drive home, Forever Classic 6IX. Tomorrow, Peter Bocop, the COO of Venues West, going to join us to chat about all the things happening in our major event venues across Perth in the next month or so. Plus, some of your final chances to get your name on the standby list to see Eric Clapton in Chicago coming your way as well. After seven Forever Classic Nights, Aaron Chilcott's in, Fine Young Cannibals, and Deborah Harry. Kick off a 30-minute music marathon. 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

Forever Classic Nights. Hello there, Aaron Chilcott here. Just eyeing off those concert tickets to see the one and only Eric Clapton in Chicago this September. They're safely guarded here in the studio, but there's only one day left to get your name down on the standby list to win them. We'll also throw in return airfares to the US and a handy $5,000 spending money. But by this time tomorrow, there'll be no more chances. Get on the standby list during the breakfast show and across the workday for our latest superstar experience. Our 30-minute music marathon continues. 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
1: It's a 30-minute music marathon. Forever Classic Nights, a home game for Fremantle tonight in the AFL, taking on Geelong at Optus Stadium for the start of Round 15. Of course, no NRL game tonight after the State of Origin last night. Record crowd, more than 91,000 people were at the MCG watching all the action as Queensland got that massive win over New South Wales, 44-24. Looking forward to playing Jon Bon Jovi's Blaze of Glory in the next few minutes. Tony Childs, you two coming up as well. Here's Richard Marx, Forever Classic Nights.

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0: 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We're ready to live it up with another 30-minute music marathon. 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

0: Forever Classic Nights, Roxette in a 30-minute music marathon. Performing on stage has never been an issue for Roxette, but there is one part of touring that really wears them out, as they told TMF several years ago.
1: The tiring part is all this travelling. You know, change hotel every day. 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

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Rod Stewart soon. 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

0: Hi, this is Burjo. Need a nice long holiday? Well, you're going to love what I've got lined up. Can't tell you too much right now, but let's just say it's going to be very cruisy. I'll reveal all the details tomorrow with Nat and Westo in the Classic Breakfast on Forever Classic 6IX.
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Forever Classic Nights, Aaron Chilcott with you for a 30-minute music marathon. Go West playing soon, as well as the birthday boy Paul McCartney on the way after this little trip back to the year 1988. Channel 10 finally reached Perth that year, having been on the eastern side of the country for over 20 years. 1988 was also the year that Cheap Trick released this, The Flame. Oh, no.

We say happy birthday to that guy today, Sir Paul McCartney, 84 years old now and still touring too. Got a brand new album coming out this year, keeping very busy. Forever Classic Nights, we continue our 30-minute music marathon, half an hour commercial free. The late Glenn Fryer coming up soon, Roxy Music, Corey Hart as well. After this one from Tina Turner.

0: Glenn Frey in a 30-minute music marathon. Forever Classic Nights with Aaron Chilcott. Interesting stats out today from the lot. When we hear about those huge Division 1 lottery wins, where people score those enormous amounts of money, they're now swapping impulse buys for long-term security. 72% of the winners are now opting to invest their prize money for the future, which is up from 17% compared to last year. So it appears that less and less of those luxury splurges are happening. Well over a quarter of them are now using the money to pay off mortgages, and 36% are helping family and friends. They're the most common uses for the prize money now. A lot of people are also seeking financial advice before spending. The cost of living continues to present itself in different ways. Supertramp in less than 10 minutes.
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0: 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The Doobie Brothers. Johnny Hates Jazz. And so many more too, on the way.
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ELO and Sir Elton playing after Johnny H. Jazz.

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0: That's how it's done. A 30-minute music marathon. Forever Classic Nights with Madonna. Hopefully a few Madonna songs to enjoy this weekend for our Jukebox Saturday night. 6 whole hours where we don't play a single radio ad. It's just song after song. 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So if you're having a party or even just enjoying some quiet time at home, let us be your soundtrack. Jukebox Saturday night returns from 6 o'clock this weekend. Hope you can join us. How about one from Men at Work? Leave it with me. Play next.
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0: And closer to home with Diesel. So many more too, on the way after 11.
1: Hi, this is Virgil. Need a nice long holiday? 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Can't tell you too much right now, but let's just say it's going to be very cruisy. I'll reveal all the details tomorrow with Nat and Westo in the Classic Breakfast on Forever Classic 6IX.
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0: Forever Classic Nights, Aaron Chilcott in a 30-minute music marathon, Diesel soon. And these days, Style Council's Paul Weller performs solo. He told Sunset Vinyl that he doesn't miss the old band.
1: There isn't anything I miss about it. I've got loads of fond memories about it, but there's nothing I'd miss. There's nothing I want to go back and relive. It was just, a different period of time for me in my life.
0: They gave us some great songs like this.

0: Forever Classic Nights, Michael Jackson in a 30-minute music marathon. 17 years ago this time next week since he died. Another one of those celebrity deaths where I reckon most of us remember exactly where we were and what we were doing when we found out about it. For me, I was working for a different radio station at the time and doing the breakfast show. I was in the studio playing a song and the newsreader buzzed me on the intercom to let me know that Michael Jackson had died. I was waiting for the punchline, thinking it was some kind of joke because it was just so sudden. But then word spreads, it was all over the TV, the songs were popping up everywhere, and the reality set in that we'd never get to hear any of those songs sung live ever again. 17 years this month. Let's do some counting of the beat. The Swingers on the way.
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0: Forever Classic Nights, wrapping up for a Thursday. Nightly nudge of knowledge time before I go. Good old Lego bricks. Did you know they can withstand compression better than concrete, the type of plastic they're made from? It gives them incredible load-bearing properties. So an ordinary plastic Lego brick can support the weight of 375,000 other bricks before it fails. They're just not so great for our bare feet when the kids leave the Legos lying on the floor. That'll do me for tonight. There's a 30-minute music marathon starting next.
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0: Hi, this is Bircher. Need a nice long holiday? Well, you're going to love what I've got lined up. Can't tell you too much right now, but let's just say it's going to be very cruisy. It's all going to happen this morning with Nat and Westo in the Classic Breakfast on Forever Classic 6IX.
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0: Hi, this is Burjo. Need a nice long holiday? Well, you're going to love what I've got lined up. Can't tell you too much right now, but let's just say it's going to be very cruisy. It's all going to happen this morning with Nat and Westo in the Classic Breakfast on Forever Classic 6IX.
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0: 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I shot Sherry. And unplugged in the 90s. Now, he's a living legend, and you could be seeing him in Chicago.
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0: And it's apparently very cruisy. 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

Hi, this is Virgil. Need a nice long holiday? Well, you're going to love what I've got lined up. Can't tell you too much right now, but let's just say it's going to be very cruisy. It's all going to happen this morning with Nat and Westo in the Classic Breakfast on Forever Classic 6IX.

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10: Partly cloudy today, 18 the top for Perth. From the Capital Radio 6IX newsroom, I'm Scott Maiman. The football community is in shock after Dockers legend Tony Modra was critically injured in an accident in South Australia near Victor Harbour. The 57-year-old was flown to Adelaide's Flinders Medical Centre in a life-threatening condition after what's described as a freak truck crash late yesterday when his vehicle hit a tree. Dockers coach Justin Longmuir.
11: It's pretty fresh for me, like it is for everyone. Yeah, obviously a big part of the Freo family. All I can say is I wish him and his family well. Hopefully he can pull through. I'm thinking of him. We're all thinking of him and his family. And yeah, thoughts are with him.
10: Perth property prices are forecast to slow slightly next year, but are likely to remain above the national average. Jeff Tyler reports.
12: Realestate.com.au expects prices to rise a further 3.5% over the rest of the year, bringing the annual hike to 8%. Senior economist Angus Moore says that should slow slightly to 7% next year.
13: We are expecting that home price growth is going to slow to around average pace next year. That means we'll probably continue to see pretty strained affordability for buyers, but perhaps not deteriorating nearly as rapidly as we've seen in recent years.
12: The latest data has Perth as the third most expensive capital to afford a home in, behind Sydney and Brisbane. Jeff Tyler, Capital Radio News.
10: Australia's migration rate has fallen to its lowest levels since the pandemic. Bureau of Statistics data show 301,000 people arrived here from overseas last year. That's the smallest amount since 2022. All Vodafone network services have been fully restored. It follows an outage yesterday. The disruption was caused by a power issue at one of the network hubs. And the University of WA has ranked 77th out of 1,500 universities worldwide. It was placed 7th highest of all Australian institutions on the annual QS University rankings.
14: Now a 6IX finance update.
10: A short time ago, gold was selling at $4,219 an ounce. The Aussie dollar, 70 US cents, 12,507 Indonesian rupiah.
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10: In last night's AFL, Fremantle's beaten third place Geelong by 9 points at Perth Stadium. The Dockers winning 14-15-99 to the Cats 14-6-90. In tennis, West Aussie Taylor Preston has lost to American Anne Lee 5-7-6-2-6-2 in the round of 16 at Nottingham Open. That's the latest news update. I'm Scott Maiman from the Capital Radio Newsroom.
9: 6AX 4-day forecast.
14: Whatever the weather, Soil Solver has your soil sorted.
4: Partly cloudy with a top of 18 today. Chance of fog and frost earlier this morning. Down to 4 overnight. Tomorrow, mostly cloudy, 18. Sunday, mostly cloudy, 19. And then Monday, possible shower and 19. It is 2 degrees right now in Baskerville and also in Bateman.
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4: Breakfast on 6IX. I know it's Friday and that's a reason to be happy. 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
15: Oh,
4: so,
15: 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We are the champions, my friend.
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4: Yeah, it's a tough gig.
15: 13 games in a row now. Taking down the Cats last night at Optus Stadium, 99-90. Bit wobbly there for a while, the boys came back. I'm not saying flag mantle. Yes, I am. Flag mantle.
4: Yeah, and this
15: roll
4: is,
15: on September.
4: And it's off the back of your, the Maroons getting up in the state of origin. You're all very. And then you've come in with a tiny basketball. I would have thought it'd be like some kind of football, but no, you've got a tiny basketball.
15: I went to Jim Kidd yesterday and got some tracky dacks, and these were.

0: Oh, I love a bit of Bowie in the morning. Any time is good for a bit of Bowie. Forever Classic, 6AX 543, Nat and Westo, the classic brekkie for Fox Removals. And being Friday, someone that's been part of the show during the week will, just before nine, become the caller of the week, the mixed six-pack of Sandalford's 1840 range of wine. It's worth over $200. And to be a part of the show, you just comment on Facebook or, our favourite, you ring us and you have a chat on 9484 1080, like yesterday. We are asking you the best concert or show that you've ever been to. James and Jokheim?
1: Actually, it was at Sandalford, and it was Tears for Fears and Spandau Ballet.
0: I was at that one.
2: Were you?
0: Yeah.
2: Were you emceeing or in the audience?
0: I did MC, actually, but I got to sit in the audience. James, was it Spandau Ballet for you, or was it Tears for Fears?
1: It was actually Tears for Fears.
0: Yep.
2: Wow.
1: I went for Spandau Ballet, but Tears for Fears just rocked the show.
0: Yeah, they stole it, didn't they?
2: Oh, wow, I didn't know
1: that.
0: Phenomenal live. I mean, Spandau Ballet were also very good.
1: They were.
0: Tears for Fears, they were meant to be the support act, but
2: they stole it.
0: Nobody told them.
1: No, they didn't.
2: Now, James, more importantly, mate, how did Westo go with the MC? Do you remember his work on that particular evening?
1: Oh, no, that was
0: no,
1: mate, too old to remember anything like that.
0: There wouldn't be much to remember, honestly, James. It would have simply been, look, the toilets are there, the bar's there. If you smoke, you've got to go over there. Have a great night.
1: I was in the VIP section, so I didn't have to worry about much that night.
0: Yeah.
2: So safe to say that Westo did not steal the show from Tears for Fears or Spandau Ballet.
1: I wouldn't say so.
0: No.
1: Sorry, Westo.
0: Ernie and Annadale, best concert or show you've been to?
3: The best concert I've been to is like saying, what's the best set of undies you got in your drawer?
2: Well, preferably the one with no holes in.
0: Yeah.
3: Elton John was really good because he actually handed me the ticket because I had to deliver a stereo up to the Primelia Hilton, set it up for him, and then at the end he goes, oh, did you get tickets to the show? And I said, no, and he goes, oh, Maureen, give Ernie two tickets to the show. Seen Rod Stewart about 15 times.
2: Yeah, he'd be good, wouldn't he?
3: He's always good. And the second last time that we saw him was at Caesar Palace.
0: In Vegas.
2: Vegas. I don't think you could top your Elton John story, though, just quietly.
3: Nah, the Elton John, that will live with me forever. And, I mean, as I said, he put his hands on my shoulders when I said, this is how the remote works. And he grabbed the remote, threw it on the bed. He goes, listen, I'm a technophobe. Show me the volume and the play button.
2: That's all you need.
0: Barb in Duncraig, the best show or concert you've ever been to?
4: Spandau Ballet. Tony, I don't know his surname.
0: Tony Hadley.
4: He was magnificent.
0: Yeah? So when was that, Barb?
4: A couple of months ago, and it was at the Astor Theatre.
2: Oh, I remember that. It was too. Barb, were you the one that chucked up your undies to Tony Hadley on stage?
4: At 74, I don't think so.
2: You're never too old, Barb.
0: The best concert or show you've ever been to, Vicky and Subi.
5: No one has said Eric Clapton yet. I better say Eric Clapton in 2006, February, when he played at, I think, the Members Equity or Perth Oval or something out East Perth. So whoever wins this competition is going to be in for some special treats.
2: Vicky, did you have a favourite song that he performed 20 years ago?
5: When he did the Derek and the Dominoes version of Layla.
2: Oh, man.
5: That song's in my top 10.
0: The fully amplified, not the unplugged one that he released in the 90s.
5: Oh, yeah. The one that features on Goodfellas. I mean, that is the song.
0: For anyone that may be unfamiliar with it.
2: Oh, yes. Yes.
0: I mean, how's that for an opener?
2: Fantastic.
0: You've actually got the, you know. There you go.
2: On a side note, Vicky, are you on the standby list yet for the Superstar Experience?
5: I guess like everybody else in Perth, we try to ring and you just don't get through.
2: You got 2 days left. You keep on trying.
5: Thanks for the reminder. 2 days. Well, yeah. You
0: know. No
2: pressure. 2 days, mate.
5: I'm not greedy. I've seen him, so.
2: I know, but you imagine if you won and then you could, like, everybody else who hasn't seen him, you can be like, ha ha, I'm going again. That's what I'd do.
5: I'd probably do that too.
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8: 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Watch out for a crash in Maylands. Guildford Road is closed both ways there near First Ave, second alternate route. The freeways are looking good for your Friday run-in. Smooth going Cunana Mitchell and Graham Farmer. North Beach Tunnel travelling well eastbound and westbound. 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

0: Forever Classic 6AX, Nat and Westo, the classic brekkie for Fox Removals at 5:56. It's a full Friday, Nat. We have got our sports guy, Mark Beretta, joining us at 6:45 to talk about last night's Frio win.
1: Yes.
0: State of Origin, World Cup football. We'll check out movies with our movie guy, Brett. Brettflix, 7:15.
1: He's got movie tickets to go as well.
0: Yeah, and while we're giving stuff away, Red Hot Summer Tour tickets, Aussie Crawl, of course, Centreford later this year, Last Day of Clapton in Chicago, Superstar Experience. Oh, and there's a little thing that Burjo's lined up that apparently we'll find out all about at 7:45 when he joins us for a chat. Apparently it's worth $25,000 and the only clue I've got is it's a bit cruisy.
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14: 18 degrees, the top for Perth today, and partly cloudy. From the Capital Radio 6IX newsroom, I'm Scott Maiman. Dockers AFL legend Tony Modra remains in an Adelaide hospital with life-threatening injuries after what's been described as a freak truck accident in poor weather conditions. The 57-year-old had retired from footy to take up cattle farming with his wife and two children on the outskirts of Victor Harbour. Police say his cattle truck crashed into a tree late yesterday afternoon. The state government's announced it'll legislate a security crackdown for a major defence expo in Perth later this year. There'll be a protected area around the Perth Convention and Exhibition Centre for the duration of Land Forces 2026 by early October. Police will have the power to set up checkpoints, cordons and roadblocks, keep people and vehicles out, direct people to leave and search people and vehicles. Police Minister Rhys Whitby says the legislation is not designed to take away the right to protest.
15: We want to make sure that protest is peaceful.
5: It doesn't threaten the lives of other people. It doesn't threaten the safety of attendees or workers or the wider community at this event.
14: An appeal date has been set for a Perth man convicted of killing his mother. Andre Rabello was jailed for 25 years in April last year after being found guilty of murdering his mum in 2020. During a lengthy trial, the state argued Rabello killed his mother to claim her life insurance. His appeal hearing will take place in September. It's not clear what argument his lawyers will put forward to clear his name. Mining magnate Gina Rinehart has given One Nation leader Pauline Hanson a toy bulldozer, urging her to help cut red tape. Ms. Rinehart is one of Senator Hanson's biggest backers, and she's proud to see One Nation surge over Labor and the Coalition in the polls.
8: You might remember Elon Musk was given a big chainsaw to try and cut government tape and bureaucracies over in America. We need an orange bulldozer. Let's hear the noise. Grrr.
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13: 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For all things air conditioning, stay warm this winter. Search Total Air Perth.
14: Fremantle is cemented firmly on top of the AFL ladder after beating third place Geelong last night 99-90, even though it's only round 15. Frio's Andrew Brayshaw has told Fox 40 it felt like a finals match.
15: I mean, yeah, amazing. 55,000 here at Optus, and the pressure was unreal. Like, the crowd was so special, and to get a win like that in front of them, it's really good feeling.
14: And that's the latest news update. I'm Scott Maiman from the Capital Radio Newsroom.
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16: 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Watch out for a crash in Maylands. Guildford Road is closed in both directions near First Ave. Police are on site, avoid the area. The freeways are looking good. Smooth going, Quinana Mitchell and Graham Farmer. Quinana Beach, Patterson Road, building northbound at Mandra Road. 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This is Peter with Time Saver Traffic every 15 minutes.
3: 6AX four-day forecast.
13: Whatever the weather, Soil Solver has your soil sorted.
0: Partly cloudy today with a top of 18, the chance of fog and frost early this morning. Overnight, 4 degrees. Tomorrow, mostly cloudy, 18. Sunday, mostly cloudy, 19. And then Monday, possible shower and 19. It is 5 in Cannington and 7 in Currumbine.
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17: Hello and welcome to Friday, the 19th of June. If it's your birthday, have a fambabadushi day. You are sharing your birthday with Harold Bishop from Neighbours, birth name, of course, Ian Smith, who is birthdaying today. So happy birthday to you, Ian, 88, was diagnosed a couple of years ago with cancer. Happy to say he's still with us and he's still fighting the good fight. Now, the bloke with arguably the best hair in the business, Mr. Rich Wilkins, is 72 today. He's been Channel 9 Today's Show entertainment reporter for over 30 years, but Westo, being the music guy, he had a career before entertainment, didn't
0: Yes, he did, in New Zealand. Here we go. This is from 1977. Richard Wilkins as Richard Wilde, here for a good time.
17: Not a long time.
0: There you go.
17: See why I went into entertainment.
0: Oh, wow.
17: Sorry, mate. Our next birthday girl is the highest grossing actor of all time. Happy 48th birthday to Zoe Saldana, who played Gamora in Guardians of the Galaxy. And then, of course, she went all blue in the Avatar movies.
18: I trusted you.
19: Trust me now, please.
18: Look out there! You will never be one of the people.
20: Try to stop.
18: Counselor, not
19: Dewey,
18: be
19: please,
18: your.
19: Please.
18: Counselor.
17: Yeah.
18: My turn.
1: I don't think she's very happy. But, of course, that was with Sam Worthington. And yes, I think there's a snippet of Sigourney Weaver in here as well. She got $4 million for that first movie and then double that with a sequel. She's worth about $60 million. Happy birthday to you,
0: and
1: Zoe.
0: And she does have an Academy Award for Best Supporting Actress in Emilia Perez.
1: Oh, good. Mm. Happy 72nd birthday to one of my favourites, Kathleen Turner, star of movies like Romancing the Stone, Peggy Sue Got Married and War of the Roses. But I love this guest spot that she did on Friends as Chandler's dad.
20: Ladies and gentlemen, please welcome the incomparable Helena Handbasket.
21: Hello, darling.
22: And there's Daddy.
1: Love it. And let's not forget, too, she was the voice of Jessica Rabbit.
0: Yeah, uncredited, actually.
23: I'm not bad. I'm just drawn that way.
1: Weren't you saying that she just wanted to do that? She didn't worry about a name on the movie because...
0: Well, she was pregnant. She could just roll up and do the voice work and not have to worry about it.
1: Easy work. US singer, dancer, choreographer Paula Abdul is blowing out 64 candles today.
0: There you go. There's a bit of Paula Abdul.
1: Oh, I love this one. Wasn't it with the wolf?
0: Yeah.
1: The cartoon?
0: More cartoons.
1: Oh, I love it.
0: Yeah.
1: Happy 76th birthday to Anne Wilson, of course, from Heart.
0: Yeah, that's...
1: Oh, good stuff.
0: That is Heart. And of course, they softened the sound and went a bit more commercial friendly, shall we say.
1: And then they brought out your favourite song.
0: Yeah, in 1990. So let's go back to 70s Heart, shall we? I mean, even Ann Wilson says that All I Want to Do Is Make Love to You is a terrible song.
1: Yeah.
0: So Magic Man it is for Ann Wilson's 76th birthday.

0: Trevor Classic 6AX, it is Nat and Westo on the classic brekkie for Fox Removals at 11 past 6 with some classic heart for Anne Wilson's 76th birthday today. Look, it's Friday, and with Friday, there's always a couple of things we do. One is find our winner for Caller of the Week, which mm-hmm. will happen just before 9. Anyone that's been part of the show for any reason is in the draw. That's either on Facebook or the phone. So $200 worth of Sandford wine to be had. But also, we recap what we've been up to across the week.
1: You're unbelievable.
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4: It's a stray ginger cat, and this cat has hit the stage in Turkey during one of the most emotional scenes in Romeo and Juliet. Romeo, he's laying on the floor, he's dead. Garfield jumps up on stage, and you know what cats do? They start headbutting and smooching around your head. Well, this is what this stray cat is doing to Romeo's head. And because Romeo's not responding, he gets a little bit upset with Romeo, so he starts playing with Romeo's hair and then starts biting him on the head. Apparently, he's up for a Tony Award next year.
3: Craig from Spearwood told Nat and Westo this week why he's against self-driving cars.
5: I've seen the movie The Terminator. I know what can happen when AI takes over.
6: What about 2001 A Space Odyssey with HAL?
5: Well, that's a classic example. The poor courier driver that was just on was saying, you know, it would be really good if you could have someone deliver it for you. Can you imagine him saying, HAL, open the passenger side door, HAL. HAL, open the passenger side door. HAL, why are you driving off? HAL. HAL.
7: Open the pod bay doors, HAL.
8: I'm sorry, Dave. I'm afraid I can't do that.
3: What's the best concert you've ever been to, Barb from Duncraig?
9: Spandau Ballet. Tony, I don't know his surname.
0: Tony Hadley.
9: He was magnificent.
0: Yeah? So when was that, Barb?
9: A couple of months ago, and it was at the Astor Theatre.
4: Oh, I remember that. It was too. Barb, were you the one that chucked up your undies to Tony Hadley on stage?
9: At 74, I don't think so.
4: You're never too old, Barb.
3: And I think Kathy from Rolling Stone's son has a future in marketing.
0: You have a sheep-related story?
10: Yeah, a little while ago when my son was an older teenager, mm-hmm. he was a beach bum at the time, I went in to wake him up one morning and I moved the sheet and his bed was full of beach sand.
4: Oh, no.
10: And I said to him, what is going on here? And I must give him credit because in his sleepiness, he turned around and he said, I like to exfoliate while I sleep.
1: You're unbelievable.
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4: I mean, what is not to love about a young man in Lycra prancing across the stage professing his love?
0: Absolutely.
1: You're unbelievable.
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12: 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Watch out for crash in Maylands. Guildford Road is closed in both directions between 3rd Ave and 4th Ave. Avoid the area. Traffic lights backed out through Mount Lawley, intersection of Watley Crescent and 3rd Ave. Slow down and get ready to right. And a breakdown on the Kwinana Freeway northbound before Rowley Road. Right emergency lane is blocked. Get home for the moments that matter most, like sunset strolls with your mates or bedtime stories with your little ones. Drive safe, a reminder from RAC. This is Peter with Time Saver Traffic every 15 minutes.
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1: Well, we can give you some of the details. It's November 14 at Sandalford Wines, and yes, headlined by Aussie Crawl. First time in over 40 years that you've got originals James and David Rain with Simon Binks in there. On top of that, Men at Work, Birds of Tokyo, Eskimo Joe, Vicar and Linda Bull, Boom Crash Opera, and Ella Hooper from Killing Heidi.
2: Man, and what a time of the year to be enjoying a concert out there at Sandalford.
1: Oh, yeah.
2: It'll be perfect, especially in the VIP section.
1: Just at that tail end of spring. Yes, well, and that's the thing. We've lined up some VIP tickets that you can win. 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So each day in the Classic Breakfast, you listen for a song by one of the artists from this incredible lineup. Today, it's another Aussie Crawl one that you may well know. Indisposed, or to quote James Rain, indisposed. And that's not taking the mick. It's just that he has a very unique way of singing.
2: When you hear
1: that song by Aussie Crawl sometime during the show, you've got to be calling 10-948-41080, and we will set you up with some beautiful Sandalford wine and get you in the running for the Red Hot Summer VIP experience. 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
13: 18 degrees, the top for Perth today, and partly cloudy. From the Capital Radio 6IX Newsroom, I'm Scott Maiman. Dockers AFL legend Tony Modra remains in an Adelaide hospital with life-threatening injuries after what's been described as a freak truck accident in poor weather conditions. The 57-year-old had retired from footy to take up cattle farming with his wife and two children on the outskirts of Victor Harbour. Police say his cattle truck crashed into a tree late yesterday afternoon. The state government's announced it'll legislate a security crackdown for a major defence expo in Perth later this year. There'll be a protected area around the Perth Convention and Exhibition Centre for the duration of Land Forces 2026 by early October. Police will have the power to set up checkpoints, cordons and roadblocks, keep people and vehicles out, direct people to leave and search people and vehicles. Police Minister Rhys Whitby says the legislation is not designed to take away the right to protest.
14: We want to make sure that protest is peaceful. It doesn't threaten the lives of other people. It doesn't threaten the safety of attendees or workers or the wider community at this event.
13: An appeal date has been set for a Perth man convicted of killing his mother. Andre Rabello was jailed for 25 years in April last year after being found guilty of murdering his mum in 2020. During a lengthy trial, the state argued Rabello killed his mother to claim her life insurance. His appeal hearing will take place in September. It's not clear what argument his lawyers will put forward to clear his name. Mining magnate Gina Rinehart has given One Nation leader Pauline Hanson a toy bulldozer, urging her to help cut red tape. Ms. Rinehart is one of Senator Hanson's biggest backers, and she's proud to see One Nation surge over Labor and the Coalition in the polls.
15: You might remember Elon Musk was given a big chainsaw to try and cut government tape and bureaucracies over in America. We need an orange bulldozer. Let's hear the noise.
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13: A short time ago, gold was selling at $4,218 an ounce. The Aussie dollar, 70 US cents, 12,508 Indonesian rupiah.
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13: Fremantle is cemented firmly on top of the AFL ladder after beating third place Geelong last night 99-90, even though it's only round 15. Frio's Andrew Brayshaw has told Fox 40 it felt like a finals match.
17: I mean, yeah, amazing. 55,000 here at Optus, and the pressure was unreal. Like, the crowd was so special, and to get a win like that in front of them, it's, really good feeling.
13: And that's the latest news update. I'm Scott Maiman from the Capital Radio Newsroom.
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18: 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Watch out for that crash in Maylands. Guildford Road is now closed eastbound between 3rd and 4th Ave. Westbound has reopened. Police are on site. Avoid the area. Consider using Whatley Crescent instead. Also, traffic lights are blacked out in Mount Lawley. Intersection of Whatley Crescent and 3rd Ave. Slow down and give way to your right. Mitchell Freeway southbound, underspeed Whitford's Ave to Hepburn Ave. North on the Quinana. Delays Thomas Road to Riley Road. Thinking about dinner? Make it a winter classic. 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This is Peter with Time Saver Traffic every 15 minutes.
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1: partly cloudy with a top of 18 today. The chance of fog and frost early this morning. We'll get down to 4 overnight. Tomorrow, mostly cloudy, 18. Sunday, mostly cloudy, 19. And then Monday, possible shower, and 19. It is 7 in Sanagra and 2 in Success.
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0: Forever Classic 6AX, Nat and Westo on the Classic Brekkie for Fox Removals at 6:41. Look, there's so much going on in the world of sport at the moment with World Cup football, the Rugby League State of Origin, of course, ongoing home and away seasons for AFL and plenty more. So we thought we'd better get ourselves someone who actually knows about sport.
1: Hey, I'm right here, mate.
0: Yeah, I know. But let's go to someone who knows about sport. Mark Beretta, good morning.
2: Oh, legends, good morning, boy. What a morning to be waking up in the West, eh?
1: Wow. Yeah. I mean, how are you feeling, mate? Obviously, you're a Geelong man, and we pipped you at the post last night, don't
2: we? No, pipped at the post. But what a great game. That's the only consolation I can take from it. What an awesome game. What a mighty display by the Dockers.
1: Mm.
2: They are, without a doubt, the real deal. How's that? 13 wins on the trot now.
1: Yeah.
2: They are looking unstoppable, and the Cats did their best, but it just wasn't good enough. You know, Trio is just in a different league to every other team at the moment.
1: Well, I was a bit worried sort of half-time. I'm like, oh, dear. I'm not sure how we're looking here.
0: They needed to get him through the big sticks more often.
1: Yes, because there were a lot of...
0: 14-15.
1: There were a lot of behinds, weren't there?
0: Yeah.
2: I think the two big things that Frio can take away from that is, number one, they fought back from 28 points down against one of the top three sides in the competition, no doubt about that. And they held on at the end. They stopped the fight back at the end, and the Cats were coming hard, and Frio stood tall. A couple of things stood out for me. Alex Pearce, 150th game, absolutely critical marks in defence. He took a couple of real beauties that really saved the game, saved the night. And how's Andrew Brayshaw at 35 disposals? He averages 25, so he has stepped up in a big way. That was really impressive. And the Dockers, when you look at the stats, they dominated everything against the Cats. They won disposals, they won inside 50s, they won clearances, and they won marks. It was a super, super performance. And, you know, the 55,201 fans that were there last night at Optus, they have every reason to be very, very happy with their team. They're going to be there in September. And what we saw last night could be a grand final preview.
1: Well, it would be nice, wouldn't it? And I must say, being a long-term Dockers supporter, it's nice to see them playing all four quarters, because obviously not too long ago we'd sort of play three quarters and then we'd sort of leave at three-quarter time.
0: Yeah.
1: Like, that was where we fell down. It was in that last quarter. But last night proved yet again we are a different team to what we were.
2: Yeah, whatever Justin Longmuir has done there, he has just got them firing. You know, they just look like a championship team. Mm. You know, they've got the full package. Everything's happening. Everyone's doing the right job around the field. And they have belief. You know, to fight back against Geelong, who were coming hard, that takes a real self-belief that, yeah, we can get it done. You know, and we're going to get it done. And in the last few minutes, they looked even stronger than they had the whole night.
1: Yeah.
2: You know, that was a really, really impressive win. And, you know, they'll put that in the memory bank, and you know, next time they come up against a big side, they'll remember that win at home against Geelong.
0: Oh, well, we've got a few months to go. Fingers crossed for the boys, mate. Do you mind hanging around? Because we'd love to have a chat about the Football World Cup and Origin, State of Origin number 2.
2: Love to. What a great time in sport.
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5: 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Watch out for crash in West Perth, Loftus Street and Cambridge Street intersection. Multiple lanes are blocked. Traffic slow in the area. Traffic lights blacked out in Mount Lawley, Watley Crescent and 3rd Ave intersection. Slow down, give way to your right. And a crash is slowing things in Maylands. Guildford Road is closed there eastbound at 3rd Ave. Seek an alternate route. Consider using Watley Crescent. 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

0: 6.52, Forever Classic 6AX. It is Nat and Westo on the Classic Brekkie for Fox Removals, having a chat with our sports guy, Mark Barrett's Beretta, after 22 years of breakfast TV on Sunrise, enjoying some well-deserved sleep-ins, apart from when you've got to get up and talk to us.
1: Thanks, legends. What an awesome time it is in sport, eh? It's just all happening. We love it.
0: Yeah, so do you want to hit World Cup football first, or do we talk about how bad New South Wales were and how good Queensland were in Origin 2?
1: Let's go World Cup first. Let's try and look for the positive. What about this? So this tomorrow morning, it is on in a big way. It could be Australia's most important World Cup game against the United States. Our top two teams in Group D go head-to-head. Massive pressure, I think, on the United States. Less pressure on the Socceroos. How's the hype and all the talk in the States and American commentators talking down the Socceroos? I mean, if that doesn't inspire Australia, you know, nothing will. I just think this is going to be a cracker. And if Australia can pull this off, would be just fantastic. The Americans so far, they've beaten Paraguay 4-1. That was an impressive win. Of course, Australia had our 2-0 win as well. So, you know, both teams are on a bit of a high at the moment. They come into this in pretty good shape, but they are the top two teams in the group, which is a good position to be in. But boy, if Australia could get this done, I think every Aussie right around the world will be cheering the Socceroos in the morning to get this one in the bag.
2: Look, I don't think there's any problems whatsoever. I'm not even concerned, because remember that the sport predicting corgis said that Australia would finish in top in the group, so I've got no concerns, mate.
1: That's right, Nat. You and the corgi called it first.
2: Yeah, we did. Bring it on. Let's not forget that. And there's some interesting chants that the Aussies are actually singing over there in the World Cup. I mean, we won't go into them on air.
0: No, probably not.
2: But they're very interesting.
1: Whatever works is good. Whatever works.
2: So I think it's Sunday morning at 1 a.m, which is going to be interesting, because I'll be in Bali, so I've got to find somewhere at 1 a.m. to actually watch the Socceroos slam USA.
1: Bring it on, bring it on. Massive too. I think the viewing around the world, you see Aussies coming together in the UK and in that Old Mates pub in New York, you know, that's just fantastic, isn't it?
2: It's so good. It's brilliant.
1: Yeah.
0: Origin. We go to a decider in Brisbane, which is never good for a New South Wales team. It was theirs to wrap up. Your thoughts?
1: Oh, unbelievable. I mean, Queensland, that's what they do. You know, backs to the wall, they just always find something different. They lift. They're like the Fremantle Dockers.
2: Yes.
1: Game two, how's the scoreline? You know, New South Wales were up and looked like they were home and hosed, had a great start, but then Queensland come back and win at 44-24. Now they go to Suncorp Stadium for the decider, probably one of the toughest assignments in world sport. Queensland at home at Suncorp Stadium, or Lang Park it used to be, 63% win rate. That's how good they are at home against New South Wales. So really, really tough for Laurie Daly and his men. But, you know, they've done it before. They've won up there. But this one's just massive. It'll be going off. I mean, how was that too at the MCG for game two? Over 90,000 fans in there. What a spectacle. And no matter whether you're AFL, NRL, which code you follow, or if you follow both, even better. But, you know, you just got to sit back and say State of Origin is something really, really special. And I'd say anywhere in world sport, you know, State of Origin is one of the greatest contests you'll ever see. And it's proving to be once again. I think it's going to be very, very hard to beat Queensland up there. I think they'll grab this series.
2: I think so too, mate, being a Queensland supporter.
1: You're on a roll, Nat, at the moment.
0: Oh, yeah.
2: Life is good for me, mate. I do have to ask a question. Nathan Cleary, was he actually playing in that match? He was very quiet, wasn't he?
1: He didn't have his best game.
2: No, he really didn't.
1: More, but don't wind him up for game three, because he'll come back at you, Nat. So watch out. You just want him to be nice and quiet again. He's got a lot. He's got a lot of pressure on him for game three, no doubt about it.
0: All right. Well, we look forward to that, mate, and look forward to our next chat with you. It is a pleasure, as always, Mark Barrett.
1: Always great, team. Thanks very much. Have a great weekend.
2: Thank you. And hey, happy birthday to you. Happy birthday to you. Happy birthday, lovely bread. Happy birthday to you. We missed mate. It was earlier this week, wasn't
0: Tuesday.
2: It?
0: Tuesday.
1: It was indeed. Thought I'd slip that under the radar, but thanks very much.
2: No. Imagine me virtually hugging you to my chest.
1: Thanks. A beautiful thought. Thanks.
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18: Partly cloudy today, 18 degrees, the top for Perth. From the Capital Radio 6IX Newsroom, I'm Scott Maiman. Fremantle footy great Tony Modre remains in hospital after being critically injured in a cattle truck accident not far from where he farms in South Australia near Victor Harbour. Police have released an image of his truck showing a badly smashed windscreen after it hit a tree late yesterday. Modre was flown to hospital in Adelaide where his condition has since improved. The news has sparked this reaction from Dockers coach Justin Longmuir.
19: It's pretty fresh for me, like it is for everyone. Yeah, obviously a big part of the Freo family. All I can say is I wish him and his family well. Hopefully he can pull through. I'm thinking of him. We're all thinking of him and his family. And yeah, thoughts are with him.
18: Basil Zimplis has again taken aim at the state government over the controversial Perth Park motor racing circuit. Amid revelations, work had begun on the project without confirmed interest by Supercars organisers. According to a report by an Upper House Select Committee, Supercars has confirmed there's no formal agreement to bring races to the track. The state opposition leader says it just doesn't add up.
20: It really is incomprehensible to think that the government announced and launch the V8 supercars coming to the racetrack that we're going to build in Burswood, and they don't have a deal with V8 supercars.
18: Deputy Premier Rita Saffiotti says, in her opinion, the committee is a sham and its report is littered with mistakes and falsehoods. The federal opposition leader has come out swinging, saying Pauline Hanson's agenda is not realistic or reliable. Jeff Tyler reports.
21: Pauline Hanson has used a key address to detail policies across immigration, climate and restoring national identity, but Angus Taylor says Ms Hanson has not produced a credible plan to govern the country.
22: We hear a lot of stuff, but where's the credible plan? I understand people are angry. But what we need in a response to that is a credible plan.
21: Mr Taylor has also demanded Ms Hanson explain her opposition to Australia's long-standing policy of multiculturalism after she declared the nation must be monocultural. Jeff Tyler, Capital Radio News.
18: An ancient oak tree linked to the legend of Robin Hood has died. The tree in the heart of Sherwood Forest, the UK, was thought to be up to 1,200 years old.
17: Now a 6AX finance update.
18: The Dow Jones has closed at 51,564. A short time ago, gold was selling at $4,219 an ounce. The Aussie dollar, 70 US cents, 12,523 Indonesian rupiah.
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18: The Dockers have kicked off round 15 with a 9-point victory over Geelong at Optus Stadium last night. Dane Metham has details.
0: The Dockers were hungry for revenge against the only side to get the better of them all year. The Cats came hard at one point, skipping out to a 28-point lead, but the home side were able to claw their way back, eventually holding on to win 99-90. Luke Jackson was at his brilliant best in the ruck, collecting 28 touches and 9 tackles to go with 3 goals. Andrew Brayshaw gathered 35 disposals, while Jai Amos also booted 3 majors. The win moves Fremantle to a game clear on top of the ladder. Dame Effham, Perth.
18: And that's the latest news update. I'm Scott Maiman from the Capital Radio Newsroom.
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2: 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Watch out for that crash in Maylands. Guildford Road is closed eastbound at 3rd Ave. Consider using Watley Crescent instead. A crash in West Perth, Loftus Street and Cambridge Street intersection are slow in the area. And an accident causing delays on the Kwinana Freeway northbound before Millpoint Road. Left lane is blocked. 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
16: 6AX four-day forecast.
17: Whatever the weather, Soil Solver has your soil sorted.
5: Mostly cloudy today with a top of 18. The chance of morning frost in the northeast and the chance of morning fog about the hills. Overnight, 4. Tomorrow, mostly cloudy, 18. Sunday, mostly cloudy, 19. Monday, possible shower and 19. In Leda, it is 8 degrees. 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
23: You know, I can't do that.
5: No, I know. Hey, it is going to be busy because it is the last day for the Superstar Experience, Eric Clapton, in Chicago. 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We've got tickets to the Red Hot Summer Tour as well. November 14, Sanford, headlined by Aussie Crawl.
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5: So you are listening for an Aussie Crawl song, which we did reveal earlier. Hopefully you caught that. 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
5: In its 10th season.
23: Good show.
5: They're at 8:45. But also, Burjo joining us at 7:45 because we've got a brand new contest coming after the Superstar Experience wraps up. All we know is it's worth about $25,000 and it's kind of cruisy. So we'll find out details then.
23: Woo-hoo!
5: Oh, yeah. Brett Flicks next.

0: 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Nat and West on the Classic Brekkie for Fox Removals. If you want to know what our next major giveaway is, it's worth $25,000. Make sure you catch Burjo when he reveals all at about 7:45. Right now, let's do this. Time once again for Brett Flix with our man at the movies, Brett Bonetti. Good morning.
1: You got a friend in me.
2: Oh.
1: You got a friend in me. Had to do it.
2: Oh, mate, the toys are back, Brett.
1: The toys are back. Toy Story 5 is in cinemas now. And this time around, it's toys meet technology. Mm. Buzz, Woody, Jesse, and the rest of the gang, they're back. But their jobs just got a little bit harder because here comes Lilypad, which is a brand new tablet that is a new threat to playtime.
3: Bonnie, there's a package for you.
4: Oh, thank you, thank you.
5: Hi there, I'm Lilypad. Let's play.
6: Oh, extinction, not again.
7: I want to talk to you, device. Me and the toys have been working all summer to try and get Bonnie to make friends.
3: Yeah.
7: But then you had to ruin
3: it.
7: You're not even listening to me.
3: I'm always listening.
8: Woody, is it as bad out there for toys as they say it is?
9: We're finding more abandoned toys each day.
8: Tech's invaded our house, too.
9: Toys are for play, but tech is...
10: It's for everything.
8: I'm losing Bonnie to this device.
11: You got a family.
12: Woody!
13: Why are you wearing a dress, Woody?
9: It's called a poncho, Forky.
14: What are you, some sort of old man toy?
9: What?
15: She thinks you're old because you're bald, Woody.
3: So long, toys.
10: Nice poncho.
13: It's good to see them fighting again.
9: Oh, it sure is.
2: That's fantastic. I've seen the trailer. It looks really exciting. Brett, it's been like over 30 years since the first Toy Story movie was released, hasn't it?
1: Incredible. Oh, I love the Toy Story movies. And Tom Hanks was actually asked what he thought the secret of this big, huge success was. Here is what he had to say.
16: The friendships that pick up right where they left off. The first Toy Story movie was called Toy Story. The numbers that come after them almost don't matter because you just landed some other chapter of this friendship. The story is never repeated outside of that bond that goes in between all of us.
1: Some good advice after seeing, you know, Toy Story 5 is you can always go back and revisit the first four movies. And there's no wrong answer with this because you can watch them before and or after, so because everyone's so familiar with them. So.
2: Do you have to watch them in sequence, though?
1: I recommend, especially if you haven't seen them, but so many people have seen these movies, there's no wrong answer with
2: it. I think I have to go back and re-watch them all.
1: That's always my advice, especially with any sequels, really.
2: It's
1: a refresher.
2: Sequentially.
0: Okay, so how many Woodies would you give Toy Story out of five?
1: I'll say 3.5 Woodies, Westo. Great movie. Recommend
0: Fantastic.
1: It. Yeah.
2: Now, look, that's all well and good, mate, but, you know, cost of living, all that sort of stuff. And I know, Brett, that you're a man that likes to give more than Oprah Winfrey. Have you got some tickets to give away to Toy Story 5?
1: Yes, we have 3 doubles to see Toy Story 5 in the Reading Cinemas Gold Lounge in Belmont. So how good is that?
2: That is really, really good because, you know, I love the Gold Lounge.
1: That's your second home now.
2: That is my second home.
1: Reading Cinemas Belmont will make your movie experience one to remember. 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
0: All right, get on the phone, 9484 1080, if you want one of those 3 doubles to see Toy Story 5, Reading Cinemas Gold Lounge.
2: To infinity and beyond!
1: Reach for the sky!
2: Thanks, Brady.
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19: 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Watch out for that crash in Maylands. Guildford Road is closed eastbound at 3rd Ave. Consider using Watley Crescent instead. A crash in West Perth, Loftus Street and Cambridge Street intersection are slow in the area. And an accident causing delays on the Kwinana Freeway northbound before Mill Point Road. Left lane is blocked. 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

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It is Nat and Westo on a classic brekkie for Fox Removals. The phones have been going nuts, and I'm pretty sure it wasn't for John Paul Young, so it must have been what came before JPY.

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1: Well, you might have heard by now the Red Hot Summer Tour is heading back to Perth, where, I'm glad you asked, the glorious Sandalford Wines in the Swan Valley. When? Another good question, Nat. November 14. Look at you covering all bases. The headline act, one Aussie Crawl, who we did hear just a short while ago, with original members James Rain, brother David, and Simon Binks. First time in over 40 years. Now, let's throw in Men at Work, Birds of Tokyo, Eskimo Joe, Vicar and Linda Bull, Boom Crash Opera, Ella Hooper from Killing Heidi. Richard from Duncraig, does that sound like the kind of lineup that might tick your musical box?
2: Oh, that's legendary.
3: Isn't it, though? And it's out of the fabulous Sandalford Estate Winery. Have you ever been out and seen a concert out there, Richard?
2: Yes, I've seen several. It's a great event there and great place to see it.
3: Yeah, absolutely. Great venue. But have you ever seen any of those concerts in VIP, Richard?
2: No, I haven't had that.
3: Mate, you haven't lived.
1: Well, look out. Well, look, the good news is we start you off with a specially curated three-bottle Sandalford wine pack worth around $150. And now, Richard, you are on the short list to win those VIP tickets worth $1,000.
2: Oh, that's fantastic.
1: And it is fantastic. And it's VIP everything, mate. Parking, entry, wining, dining, seats. It's pretty swish. So I think you'll enjoy it. Good luck, mate.
2: Thanks for the opportunity. Appreciate it.
1: Now, we will be disappearing for a couple of weeks, but this doesn't stop. Oh, no, our man Tim, who normally comes on at 9 o'clock, he'll be taking over.
3: Good man.
1: They love working him hard, so he'll be on from about 6 till midday. Treat him gently, by the way. But it will continue next week. The Red Hot Summer Tour, Sandalford Wines, Saturday, November 14. 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
15: Partly cloudy today, 18 degrees, the top for Perth.
7: From the Capital Radio 6IX Newsroom, I'm Scott Maiman. Fremantle footy great Tony Modre remains in hospital after being critically injured in a cattle truck accident not far from where he farms in South Australia near Victor Harbour. Police have released an image of his truck showing a badly smashed windscreen after it hit a tree late yesterday. Modre was flown to hospital in Adelaide where his condition has since improved. The news has sparked this reaction from Dockers coach Justin Longmuir.
14: It's pretty fresh for me, like it is for everyone. Yeah, obviously a big part of the Freo family. All I can say is I wish him and his family well. Hopefully he can pull through. I'm thinking of him. We're all thinking of him and his family. And yeah, thoughts are with him.
7: Basil Zimplis has again taken aim at the state government over the controversial Perth Park motor racing circuit. Amid revelations, work had begun on the project without confirmed interest by Supercars organisers. According to a report by an Upper House Select Committee, Supercars has confirmed there's no formal agreement to bring races to the track. The state opposition leader says it just doesn't add up.
15: It really is incomprehensible to think that the government announced and launched the V8 Supercars coming to the racetrack that we're going to build in Burswood, and they don't have a deal with V8 Supercars.
7: Deputy Premier Rita Saffiotti says, in her opinion, the committee is a sham and its report is littered with mistakes and falsehoods. The federal opposition leader has come out swinging, saying Pauline Hanson's agenda is not realistic or reliable. Jeff Tyler reports.
16: Pauline Hanson has used a key address to detail policies across immigration, climate and restoring national identity, but Angus Taylor says Ms Hanson has not produced a credible plan to govern the country.
17: We hear a lot of stuff, but where's the credible plan? I understand people are angry. But what we need in a response to that is a credible plan.
16: Mr Taylor has also demanded Ms Hanson explain her opposition to Australia's long-standing policy of multiculturalism after she declared the nation must be monocultural. Jeff Tyler, Capital Radio News.
7: An ancient oak tree linked to the legend of Robin Hood has died. The tree in the heart of Sherwood Forest in the UK was thought to be up to 1,200 years old.
0: Now a 6IX finance update.
7: The Dow Jones has closed at 51,564. A short time ago, gold was selling at $4,219 an ounce. The Aussie dollar, 70 US cents, 12,523 Indonesian rupiah.
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7: The Dockers have kicked off round 15 with a 9-point victory over Geelong at Optus Stadium last night. Dane Metham has details.
18: The Dockers were hungry for revenge against the only side to get the better of them all year. The Cats came hard at one point, skipping out to a 28-point lead, but the home side were able to claw their way back, eventually holding on to win 99-90. Luke Jackson was at his brilliant best in the ruck, collecting 28 touches and 9 tackles to go with 3 goals. Andrew Brayshaw gathered 35 disposals, while Jai Amos also booted 3 majors. The win moves Fremantle to a game clear on top of the ladder. Dame Effham, Perth.
7: And that's the latest news update. I'm Scott Maiman from the Capital Radio Newsroom.
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19: 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Look out for that crash in Maylands. Guildford Road is closed eastbound at 3rd Ave. Seek an alternate route. Consider using Watley Crescent. Checking the freeways. Mitchell southbound. Busy at Warwick Road. Power Street to Vincent. Then at Millpoint Road. North on the Quinana delays. Ancashill Road to Riley Road. Berrigan Drive. Then slows Leach Highway to Canning Highway. Also watch out for fog in the area. Quinana Freeway near Thomas Road. 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
20: Mostly cloudy today with a top of 18, the chance of morning frost in the northeast, chance of morning fog about the hills. Down to 4 tonight, mostly cloudy 18 tomorrow, mostly cloudy 19 Sunday, clearing shower and 19 for Monday. 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

0: Forever Classic 6IX at 7:42. It is Nat and Westo on the Classic Brekkie for Fox Removals. Today is the very last day of the Superstar Experience. Last chance to get on the standby list to see Eric Clapton in Chicago. Now, over the last week or so, you might have heard our very own Burjo popping up here and there, dropping a few hints that there's another really big giveaway coming after the Clapton comp. So we thought, let's find out what's going on. Let's go to the man himself. G'day, Burjo.
1: Good morning.
0: Good morning. Well, thank you for coming in.
1: It's my pleasure.
0: We hear that you've organised another amazing prize, mate, that our 6X listeners will be able to win. What is it? What is going on? Tell us.
1: Well, what we're doing is called Burjo's 25K Norwest Odyssey. Mm. Sounds exciting. In a nutshell, what it means is that we're giving away an amazing cruise in the Kimberley, and it's worth around $25,000.
2: Wow.
1: And all thanks to our mates at Odyssey Expeditions.
0: 25 grand. Okay, come
2: that
0: on.
2: That is incredible.
0: Now, share the details.
1: You want the details?
0: Please.
1: Yep. All right. Well, you start here in Perth. Mm-hmm. We fly you up to beautiful Broome. Free flights, of course. Yep. And the team at the Mangrove Hotel are even throwing in a room upgrade for you and access to their VIP amenities. And breakfast is included.
2: Oh, and I've got to say, the Mangrove Hotel, I stayed up there a couple of times. It is glorious.
0: Good spot.
1: I guess they've recovered. After you stay there, you'll head off on your cruise adventure with Odyssey Expeditions. Now, you'll be on the vessel Odyssey for a 9-day cruise covering the beautiful area between Mitchell Plateau and Broome from September 23 to October 1. Now, this cruise will take you to some of those out-of-the-way spots that most tourists and visitors never get to see. And you'll take in some of the most stunning scenery in Western Australia. In fact, in the world. Mm. So, just imagine magnificent waterfalls, swimming in waterholes, hiking, beach walks, visiting ancient Aboriginal rock art sites and historical sites as well. You can go fishing, mud crabbing, beach walks, bonfires.
0: Oh, my.
1: I think we've covered everything. Yep. And, of course, visiting the more well-known sites like Horizontal Falls, Montgomery Reef and more. And after the cruise, you're back in Broome with two more nights at the Mangrove Hotel and the chance to have a good look around Broome before you come back to Perth. Oh, how good is that?
2: Mate, this awesome. Sounds incredible. 25 grand's worth. So how are people going to win this, Burjo?
1: Well, you need to keep listening to 6IX, and each day I'll pop up on air to reveal my cruise code words. Mm. Now, you need to remember each code word. Write them down, type them into your phone, whatever you need to do. You've got to remember them. That's important. Because when you hear the cue to call across the day, you'll need to know the current code word to get onto the official standby list and get a step closer to winning this amazing trip. It all starts Monday, June 29, so keep it here on 6IX for your chance to win.
2: Oh, can we Burjo. Enter this?
0: No.
2: Is that because we're employees?
0: Yes.
2: Because it would be worth resigning just to get into this. Burjo, are you going with the winners? Do you get to do the cruise as well?
1: No, I don't think that's not been mentioned.
2: You're not going to be a little bus boy?
1: No. Maybe later.
2: Oh, yes. Yeah.
0: They'll get you on board as the dish pig, Burjo. You'd be in the galley just washing dishes.
2: It'd be worth it, though.
0: Yeah, wouldn't it?
1: Oh, just like home.
0: I love it. Burjo's $25,000 Northwest Odyssey starts Monday, June 29. 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
2: That's bloomin' incredible, Burjo.
1: Thank you.
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5: 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Watch out for that crash in Maylands. Guildford Road is closed there between 3rd Ave and 4th Ave. Consider using Watley Crescent instead. A crash causing delays on the Kwinana Freeway northbound at Canning Highway. Debris also affecting the right lane. Delays at the moment heading north, Ankersall Road to Rowley Road, then from South Street. Mitchell southbound built up at Burns Beach Road and again at Millpoint Road. Honda's end of financial year event is on now, with great deals available across a select Honda range. 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
3: 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I shot Sherry. 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Yeah. 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

0: 7.53 with Nat and Westo on the Classic Brekkie for Fox Removals, Forever Classic 6AX. And just minutes ago, we heard from Burjo about his Northwest Odyssey, which will be won by one of the 6AX family. So we thought, look, you know what? Let's get a bit more info about how awesome this prize is. Hello, Jaden from Odyssey Expeditions.
1: Hello.
2: Hello, Jaden. This prize sounds absolutely incredible. So we fly two people up to Broome. They stay at one of my favourite spots up there, the wonderful Mangrove Hotel, all VIP. Thanks for coming. Then our winners head off on this incredible cruise adventure with yourselves, Odyssey Expeditions, around the wonderful Kimberley region. Tell us more. What's in store for our winners?
1: It is a 9-day cruise fly, or that's what we call it, from the Mitchell Plateau back to Broome. The winners will be flown up with Kimberley Air with Jensen and his team up to the airstrip, and then they'll catch a heli flight to Naturalist Island, which is just near the Hunter River. So Odyssey will be anchored out the front of this little island. The tender will come and pick the guests up, and then the trip basically the whole way along the coast all the way back down to Broome over the course of 9 days.
0: We're talking about some pretty remote places that a lot of tourists don't really get to see, right?
1: Yeah. So a lot of the locations that we visit, you won't be able to find on Google Maps, and you won't be able to access via road. You realistically need a boat or a helicopter to go to a lot of these places. And we do a lot of different activities throughout the trip as well. So like fishing, we'll go explore different river systems, hikes, beach walks, all sorts of different activities.
0: So what's your favourite, the most beautiful spot in your opinion?
1: That's a tricky one.
0: Yeah.
1: So for a lot of people going on the trip, they quite often look forward to seeing, you know, the famous Horizontal Falls and Montgomery Reef. But for me personally, one of my favourite spots on the 9-day trips is Perosus Creek, which is just near the Hunter River where the guests fly in and fly out on the boat. Now, early morning sunrise there is just stunning. You've got these beautiful red cliffs down either side of the river. The reflections on the water that time of day are just something else, and you can hear the birds chirping, and it's one of my favourite locations as a crew member.
2: The Kimberley area is just incredibly stunning. I'm jealous as hell, Jaden. Tell us also about this smaller boat. Now, the guests can jump onto it and then they can do some exploring closer to shore or in those, you know, nooks and crannies. Is the boat's name Homer?
1: Yes, so Odyssey has three different tenders. We've got two small dinghies. We use them for fishing and helping on excursions. And then Homer is our main expedition vessel. So she, like Odyssey, was actually purpose-built for the Kimberley. She's 12 metres long, has shade, comfortable seats and a toilet on board.
2: Oh, that's important.
1: Yes. It's a really, really good boat. She has multiple access points that allow ourselves and guests to get on and off Odyssey and to our locations quite easily, which is really good. We also do a little bit of fishing off Homer as well. We take the hand lines and we target species like golden snapper, which the chef cooks up for us and we get to eat.
2: Now, notice another thing, because a lot of our listeners are doing the lap of Australia. A lot of them are grey nomads. What I love about this, Jaden, is that you can actually look after their vehicle while they're actually doing the Odyssey expedition, can't you?
1: Yeah, so part of what we offer during any of our trips is free caravan and vehicle storage.
2: Brilliant.
1: So Odyssey's got a really nice yard. Guests are able to store their vehicles with us. We've got caretakers and crew that live at the yard are then able to make sure everything's safe and look after the place while the guests are away exploring the Kimberley coastline.
2: Oh, I'm so excited for this, Jaden. I want to come myself. Are you sure you don't need somebody to wash dishes and help out?
1: Oh, we might be able to find something for you.
0: Hello. Well, Jaden, thank you so much for joining us on the Classic Brekkie. We can't wait to actually get some of our listeners to join you on the expedition.
1: Yeah, it's exciting times and it's an amazing trip. Thanks for having me on air, guys.
0: Our pleasure. Loving it. It's Burjo's 25K Northwest Odyssey. Starts Monday, June 29. 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
12: Partly cloudy today, 18 degrees, the top for Perth. From the Capital Radio 6IX Newsroom, I'm Scott Maiman. There are grave fears for Dockers AFL legend Tony Modra, who's in hospital after a horror farm accident. Kiara Parker has details.
13: The AFL great was seriously injured after crashing his cattle truck into a tree on his South Australian property near Victor Harbour. He was airlifted to hospital for treatment last night. It appeared a tree branch may have pierced the window of his truck cabin, but police are yet to determine the cause of the accident. The 57-year-old has lived on a beef and cattle farm at Wade Pinga since 2003. Fremantle coach Justin Longmuir, who played alongside Tony Modra at the Dockers, was shocked by the news.
14: Big part of the Freo family. So I wish him and his family well. Hopefully he can pull through. I'm thinking of him. We're all thinking of him. Thoughts are with him.
13: Kiara Parker reporting.
12: The WA Nationals are claiming the state government is leaving councils and businesses north of Perth to fight a multi-million dollar coastal erosion crisis on their own. Party leader Shane Love used Parliament yesterday to raise a grievance over the crisis. He says previous emergency funding has dried up, while locals and shires are facing threats to infrastructure in the tens of millions. The Nationals are calling for the end to studies on the damage and seek fresh funding from Labor. Donald Trump continues the rhetoric. He's got no hesitation to bomb Iran if it fails to uphold its side of the bargain in their peace agreement. That agreement includes an American commitment to remove sanctions on the Iranian regime in exchange for Tehran downblending its nuclear-enriched material. The US president says this is their last chance.
15: If I don't like it, if they don't behave, we'll go right back to dropping bombs right smack in the middle of their head. Okay? Because they've misbehaved for 47 years.
11: Now a 6IX finance update.
12: The ASX ahead of the open this morning at 8,911.